0: Woman has been charged after allegedly deliberately lighting a number of grass fires in Fisher and Chifley yesterday. Caitlin Lewis reports.
1: About 3:50 yesterday afternoon, police were called to Chifley following reports that a woman had deliberately lit a number of grass fires. It's alleged that she used a gas-powered blowtorch to deliberately light at least four fires in Fisher and Chifley. A member of the public witnessed the woman start the fires and attempted to stop her, but she allegedly assaulted him. The 27-year-old was arrested later in Chifley, and two of the larger fires were extinguished by ACT Fire and Rescue. The woman will face court today, charged with act to cause public alarm and common assault. Caitlin Lewis, Capital Radio News.
0: Labor's national conference will start in Adelaide today in what's expected to be a highly stage-managed event. Thousands of delegates will attend the four-day gathering to debate policy issues. The Prime Minister will use his opening speech to talk about the economy and cost of living pressures. He's also set to announce an expansion to the paid prac program to a further 10 occupations. The ACT government is after feedback on how it will develop a transport corridor through Canberra's south. The Southern Gateway Planning and Design Framework shows plans for how housing will accompany the corridor stretching from Parliament House to the south. Treasurer Chris Steele says the south will differ from the wall-to-wall northern corridor.
2: So what we're proposing in the south is mid-rise housing, which we do have some good examples of. The Ambassador Residences already exist down at Deakin, but we want to expand that in appropriate places along the corridor, including down the Athlon Drive corridor.
0: A new report has found that Canberra's nighttime economy is growing as cities nationally face a decline in the number of open venues. Despite the growth, fewer jobs to the industry have been created. Club's ACT CEO Craig Shannon says it's reason to be concerned.
3: And particularly if you look at the issue in terms of live music and entertainment, where in the ACT we've had a fall of 9% in that area in Canberra's leisure and entertainment workforce, while it grew nationally by 9%. So that's a pretty alarming figure, I would have thought.
0: And France has become the first nation to follow in Australia's footsteps in implementing a social media ban for children. From September, children under 15 will be required to verify their age before creating new accounts. The law will expand to existing accounts from January next year.
4: Sports update.
0: The Raiders are full of confidence heading into their home clash with the West Tigers on Saturday. The Green Machine kept their finals hopes alive with a 10-point victory over the Bunnies, putting them 4 points outside the eight. Despite the win, fullback KO Weeks says the team knows they need to be better than last weekend.
5: Well, that was a win. It was a bit of a scrappy performance in the second half. You know, we sort of turned away a lot of points there. And yeah, but just very happy to get another win. And yeah, looking forward to going this weekend.
0: Australia's women's water polo team has progressed to the World Cup semi-finals at Sydney Olympic Park. It was a special night for captain Bronte Halligan, who made her 200th appearance for the Stingers in the 15-14 win over Italy. Halligan says it was incredible to play in the pool where she watched the 2000 Olympics as a child. And Canberra's NPL side, Tigers FC, has gone down to A-League team the Western Sydney Wanderers 0-2 in the round of 32 Australia Cup at McKellar Park. And that's the latest from the Capital Radio Newsroom.
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0: Partly cloudy today and a top of 13 degrees. Sunny tomorrow after a morning frost and 12. Another frost, then partly cloudy and a top of 15 on Saturday. Then similar conditions, also 15 degrees for your Sunday. Right now, it's 10 degrees in Nicholls, 10 degrees in Ainslie, and it's 12 degrees in Gilmore.
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Forever Classic 2CA, it's another one of our 30-minute music marathons. Hello there, Rob Duckworth this morning. On the way, I've got Medalist Anything, also Tears for Fears. This band had a few name changes. There was Jefferson Airplane, there was Jefferson Starship. Finally, just Starship, and this song, Sarah.

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0: Forever Classic 2CA. There goes another one of our 30-minute music marathons, wrapped up with Paul McCartney and Wings' Live and Let Die. Title track from a James Bond movie starring Roger Moore. I love those James Bond movies, and of course they're still looking for the next guy to play James Bond. Can I throw one more name into the mix? What about Holmesy from the Classic Breakfast Show? About time we had a long-haired, scruffy James Bond. He's good with gadgets, he loves fast cars, and think of the money you'll save. No vodka martinis, he's just happy with a beer. Just think about it. Partly cloudy today, top of 13 degrees. Tomorrow, a little morning frost, plenty of sunshine, top of 12. Saturday, Sunday and Monday, they're all going to be the same. Morning frost, partly cloudy, and tops of 15 degrees. Paul Young and Sam and Dave, they're up next to 2CA.
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0: Motor Classic 2CA, Sam and Dave. Hold on, I'm coming. Not to be confused with the Australian version, which was, oh, hold on to your hat, I'll be there in a minute. Now, 1992, that's the year we're going to look at just after midday today in our 10 from then. That was the year that Al Pacino got the Oscar for Best Actor. That was in the movie Scent of a Woman. I don't know whether you saw that movie, but the expression hoo-ah was pretty big.
1: Hoo-ah. Congratulations.
0: Congratulations. Leo Sayer and Stevie Nicks, they're on the way next here at 2CA.
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6: It's 11 degrees in Canberra, but feels like 6. Partly cloudy today, going for a top of 13. From the Capital Radio Newsroom, good morning. I'm Tia Priest-Willamott. The Australian Federal Police are sounding the alarm on criminal networks weaponising AI.

0: to steal money from everyday people. In one scenario, a Queensland victim in their 20s lost more than $160,000 in a single day to a cryptocurrency scam. Scamwatch figures reveal more than $45 million had already been lost to fraudulent investment scams this year. Canberra has recorded the first quarterly fall in house prices in 15 months, reinforcing the broadening slowdown across higher-priced markets. Data from Domain shows the 2.5% drop ends a year-long run of growth and takes house prices to a nine-month low. Dr. Nicola Powell, chief residential economist at Domain, says South Canberra is leading the downturn.
1: Price conditions across Canberra are now weakening, and it appears when you're looking across the different areas, it is being led by the more premium locations across Canberra. So we have got the inner south house prices leading that decline, where we saw just over a 6% fall in the 3 months to June for house prices in the inner south.
0: Estimate hearings in the Legislative Assembly have raised questions about the ACT government's decision to reduce library operating hours. The government has confirmed the cuts are because of staffing numbers and not budget issues. Greens leader Joe Clay says the justification is concerning and a worrying use-it-or-lose-it logic is beginning to emerge. A woman has been taken to hospital after a serious house fire in North Canberra overnight. An ACT Emergency Services Agency spokesperson said the fire was reported around 5:30 p.m. and the home was well alight when firefighters arrived at the scene shortly after. It's alleged the female occupant of the house was already outside when crews arrived and she was taken to hospital in a stable condition. The fire was fully extinguished by 6:30 p.m. but the home has largely been destroyed, with police now investigating. Canberrans are being invited to give feedback to the ACT's Motor Accident Injury Scheme. Introduced in 2019, the scheme allows for people involved in motor vehicle accidents to get help for treatment, rehabilitation and income support earlier. Finance Minister Rachel Stephen-Smith says feedback will shape the scheme moving forward.
2: But we've also heard concerns from people about the way that the scheme is operating, and so this second three-year review will take a slightly broader look. And in response to some of the feedback we've had, it'll also be overseen by a review board and an independent consultant.
0: And new polling shows that if the next ACT election were held today, One Nation would be a credible threat to seats held by the Canberra Liberals. Demos AU Premier National Polling reveals the Canberra Liberals would receive 21% of the vote and a swing of 12.5% against them, with One Nation picking up 14% of the vote. Opposition leader Mark Parton says the party won't let that happen.
3: But it's up to us to listen to the people of Canberra, to present a fully costed policy suite to them, and to be a genuine alternative government. And from my reckoning, we're the only party that can be a genuine alternative government, and that's what we intend to do.
4: Sports update.
0: Australia's Commonwealth Games team will be led by Nina Kennedy and Tim Hodge at tomorrow morning's opening ceremony. Olympic pole vault champion Kennedy has been named flag bearer, with Paralympic swimmer Hodge to carry the King's baton. And John Longmire has officially ruled himself out of the Carlton and Essendon coaching jobs. The Sydney Premiership winner says his focus is on business interests in New South Wales. And that's the latest from the Capital Radio Newsroom.
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0: Partly cloudy today and a top of 13 degrees. Sunny tomorrow after a morning frost and 12. Another frost, then partly cloudy and a top of 15 on Saturday. Then similar conditions, also 15 degrees for your Sunday. Right now it's 11 in Fraser, 11 in Barton and it's 13 degrees in Chifley.
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Hello there, Rob Duckworth this morning. 30-minute music marathons all day today here at Forever Classic 2CA. And next week, you got the chance to win some extra cash. Piggy Bank is back, which is good news. We get lots of winners, lots of happy people. Sheryl Crow and LRB, they're coming up after David Bowie here at 2CA.

disco. It ain't no country club either. This is

grab a classic 2CA. We've got 30-minute music marathons all day today. Now, Holmesy and Gemma, the classic breakfast, they are back tomorrow. There's a bunch of things happening on the show. I'll tell you about that later. But I will tell you now, the secret sound is going to be worth $1,360. You get a couple of chances to win the money. Holmesy and Gemma, they're back on air tomorrow morning. Rolling Stones coming up after this one from Steve Winwood. This is 2CA.

0: Forever Classic 2CA, wrapping up another one of our 30-minute music marathons. Big song from the 60s, The Rolling Stones, and Let's Spend the Night Together. Now, that song title back in the 60s, oh, what you'd consider it a little bit robust, you know, Let's Spend the Night Together. That's got hanky-panky written all over it. Anyway, we've got the 10 from then coming up at midday today from 1992, and that's with big thanks to the Kosciuszko Chalet Hotel in beautiful Charlotte Pass. You can experience all-inclusive luxury in a snowbound paradise. So we're going to check out 1992 at midday today. Our 10 from then, Brian Ferry and the B-52s, just a couple of minutes away.
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0: Forever Classic 2CA, the B-52s and Love Shack. Hello there, Rob Duckworth this morning. We've got our 10 from then at midday today. We're going to play the 10 biggest songs from 1992 on the Canberra charts this week. Now, tomorrow, Holmesy and Jem, they're back with a classic breakfast, the last one for the week. Secret Sound, that's worth $1,360. Kate Halfpenny's got some showbiz news. Anthony from the Canberra Digest, he's got ideas as to what you can do in Canberra over the weekend. Now, fight for your flashback. It's about the Commonwealth Games. They start in Glasgow tomorrow, so Holmesy and Gemma are going to pit the music of Scotland up against Australia. And also tomorrow is Cosmo Kramer's birthday. Cosmo Kramer from Seinfeld. So who is your favourite Seinfeld character and what was your favourite Seinfeld moment? Just go to the 2CA Facebook page and have your say. Holmesy and Gemma back on air tomorrow morning, nice and early, 5:30. Joe Jackson and Diana Ross, they're coming up next.
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6: It's 13 degrees in Canberra, partly cloudy today and a top of 13. From the Capital Radio Newsroom, good afternoon. I'm Tia Priest-Willamott.

0: In breaking news, the ACT Integrity Commission has found two former senior ACT government officials engaged in serious corrupt conduct over contracts awarded during the refurbishment of the Campbell Primary School. The Commission has presented its investigation report for Operation Kingfisher, which looked into the awarding of a multi-million dollar tender for refurbishing the school between 2019 and 2020. The contract was awarded to Lendlease despite a bid by a local firm being deemed better and cheaper. The Commission has found ACT Education Minister Yvette Berry's then Chief of Staff, Joshua Seremitis, and then ACT Education Directorate Head, Katie Hare, dishonestly provided a backdoor and gave the CFMEU priority over the project. Both officials undertook a calculated attempt to cover up the truth of what occurred, according to the Commission. A 27-year-old Warramanga woman has been charged after allegedly deliberately lighting a number of grass fires in Fisher and Chifley yesterday. Caitlin Lewis reports.
1: About 3:50 yesterday afternoon, police were called to Chifley following reports that a woman had deliberately lit a number of grass fires. It's alleged that she used a gas-powered blowtorch to deliberately light at least four fires in Fisher and Chifley. A member of the public witnessed the woman start the fires and attempted to stop her, but she allegedly assaulted him. The 27-year-old was arrested later in Chifley, and two of the larger fires were extinguished by ACT Fire and Rescue. The woman will face court today, charged with act to cause public alarm and common assault. Caitlin Lewis, Capital Radio News.
0: The ACT government is now seeking feedback on its plans for the Southern Gateway. The draft planning and design frame is looking at building housing along the transport corridor that stretches from Parliament House down south to Woden. Treasurer Chris Steele says they want to hear what the public wants.
2: But it's also an opportunity for us to consult with the community about what needs to come with that additional housing for new and existing residents, so community recreational facilities, improvements to public spaces and shopping centres and other infrastructure and services that might be required for the community as it grows.
0: And Dame Julie Andrews is set to take centre stage once again in a new documentary on her life. Disney says it will offer an intimate and revealing look at the legendary actress, singer and author's extraordinary journey from her early days to global superstar, featuring rare, never-seen-before archival footage and candid new interviews. The documentary is coming to Disney Plus globally next year, and an official title will be announced at a later date.
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0: Checking petrol prices, unleaded is $1.89 at the Ampol in Gungahlin, it's $1.76 at the Costco in Majura, and it's $1.88 at the 7-Eleven in Erindale.
4: The latest finance report.
0: The ASX 200 is up 55 points at 8,878. Gold is selling at $4,117 an ounce, and one Australian dollar is buying 70.16 US cents.
4: Sports update.
0: A finals appearance is still on the table for the Raiders, sitting 4 points outside the eight with seven rounds to go. Last week's win was overshadowed by a season-ending injury to Hudson Young. Fullback KO Weeks says the group will step up in his absence. Eight ACT Brumbies players have been included in the Wallabies squad for their series against Japan next month. Alan Alalatoa, Charlie Kale and Ryan Lonergan, some of the standouts from the list. And that's the latest from the Capital Radio Newsroom.
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0: Partly cloudy today and a top of 13 degrees. Sunny tomorrow after a morning frost and 12. Another frost, then partly cloudy and a top of 15 on Saturday. Then similar conditions, also 15 degrees for your Sunday. Right now it's 13 in Crace, 13 in Deakin and it's 13 degrees in Holder.
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7: Hello there, Rob Duckworth this afternoon. Here we go with our 10 from then. The 10 biggest songs on the Canberra chart this week back in 1992. Thanks to the Kosciuszko Chalet Hotel in beautiful Charlotte Pass, you can experience all-inclusive luxury in a snowbound paradise. Song number 10 from Crowded House.

Forever Classic 2CA. We're playing our 10 from then, the 10 biggest songs that were on the Canberra charts this week back in 1992. Shakespeare's Sister Stay was at number 9. James Rain and James Blundell, they came in at number 8 with Way Out West.

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0: 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I'm trying to get to sleep.
1: Turn that radio down. I'm trying to get some sleep. George Michael and Too Funky, that came in at number 6 on our countdown of the 10 biggest songs on the Canberra charts. This week back in 1992, it's our 10 from then. At number 5, Vanessa Williams. Sometimes

Forever Classic 2CA, we're counting down the 10 biggest songs from 1992. It's our 10 from then. This week, back then, Rick Price, Heaven Knows, they came in at number 2. And the number 1 song in Canberra was this one from Richard Marx.

0: Forever Classic 2CA, Richard Marx and Hazard. That was the number one song in Canberra this week back in 1992. And George Michael's Too Funky. That was at number two. That's the end of our 10 from then, from 1992. Al Pacino got the Oscar for Best Actor. The movie was Scent of a Woman.
1: Ooh, congratulations.
0: And on television, Home Improvement began. Also, Star Trek Deep Space Nine. And the Australian of the Year back in 1992 was Mundaway Yunapingu from the band Yothu Yindi. Remember that song, 3D? Great song. Should give that one a spin. Tomorrow, we're going to look at 1991. And big thanks to the Kosciuszko Chalet Hotel in Charlotte Pass. Experience all-inclusive luxury in a snowbound paradise. Queen and Breakfast Club, they're up next.
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Huey Lewis. And the

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9: Partly cloudy, a top of 13 degrees today from the Capital Radio Newsroom. Good afternoon. I'm Jeff Tyler. The ACT Integrity Commission has found two former senior government officials engaged in serious corrupt conduct over contracts awarded during the refurbishment of the Campbell Primary School. The Commission has presented its investigation report for Operation Kingfisher, which looked into the awarding of a multi-million dollar tender for refurbishing the school between 2019 and 2020. The contract was awarded to Lendlease despite a bid by a local firm being deemed better and cheaper. The Commission has found ACT Education Minister Yvette Berry's then Chief of Staff, Joshua Seramidis, and then ACT Education Directorate Head Katie Hare dishonestly provided a backdoor and gave the CFMEU priority over the project. Both officials undertook a calculated attempt to cover up the truth of what occurred, according to the Commission. In other news, ACT policing continues to target drink driving and defective vehicles in the territory alongside ACT vehicle safety standard inspectors. The team are undertaking a joint operation at several locations across Canberra.
10: On Tuesday, 372 alcohol screen tests were undertaken, with officers issuing 36 defects to unroadworthy motor vehicles as well as 12 infringements. About 1:10 p.m. on Tuesday, police were conducting RBT activities in Curtin, which picked up a 31-year-old Mawson man with a positive result. The man was then taken to Woden Police Station to undergo an alcohol screening analysis, which produced a reading of nearly double the limit. The man, who had a 9-month-old baby in the car, had his licence immediately suspended and will face court at a later date. Tia Priest-Willamott, Capital Radio News.
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0: reports.
1: The Canberra Business Chamber's latest business beat report shows the Iran war, higher interest rates, inflation, and the federal and local budgets have all contributed to the decline. At the start of the year, 39% of businesses reported feeling positive about conditions, but that has now dropped to 32%. 34% of respondents are now expecting their business to shrink, compared to just 14% at the beginning of the year, and 27% are now expecting to employ fewer people, compared to 15% in January. The cost of doing business was cited as the biggest challenge, with reduced customer demand in second. James Wybrow, Capital Radio News.
0: And Labor's national conference is underway in Adelaide, with the economy taking centre stage on day one. The Prime Minister has delivered the keynote speech at the convention centre, where more than 2,000 Labor members have gathered to decide on the party's policy platform in the lead-up to the next election. Anthony Albanese says he understands the cost of living pressures facing the many Australians, claiming he will deliver a fairer and better future for all.
2: Sports update.
0: GWS veteran Stephen Coniglio is hoping to finish his career as a one-club player. Their former skipper is out of contract after this season. Coniglio says he's yet to speak to the club about a new contract.
3: I've missed playing footy. Last year I just couldn't get any continuity, didn't play much at all, and so yeah, I've really missed being able to, you know, rock into a game and feeling myself, and so yeah, I certainly want to keep playing.
0: Tonight, Adelaide play at home against Collingwood, and in the NRL, Parramatta host Penrith. If the Panthers win, they'll jump two games clear on the live table. And eight ACT Brumbies players have been included in the Wallabies squad for their series against Japan next month. That's the latest from the Capital Radio newsroom.
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0: Partly cloudy today, a top of 13 degrees. Got an overnight low, minus 4. Morning frost, then sunny tomorrow, a top of 12. Saturday, we've got morning frost, partly cloudy day, and a top of 15 degrees. On Sunday, morning frost, cloud clearing, and a top of 15 degrees.
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have a classic 2CA, Elton John and Tiny Dancer. Hello there, Rob Duckworth this afternoon. We have 30-minute music marathons all day for your workday. Goanna is coming up, also ABBA, and this one from Cold Chisel.

Brava Classic 2CA. It's another one of our 30-minute music marathons. Thank you, ABBA. Rob Duckworth this afternoon. Now, the Australian band Goanna. They've always had a deep connection and an affection for the Australian Indigenous community, and I got the feeling that this song, Solid Rock, is kind of about Uluru. Could be wrong. I have been in the past. Elvis Presley and Bryan Adams, they're coming up after Goanna. Forever Classic 2CA.

0: Forever Classic 2CA wrapping up a 30-minute music marathon. Brian Adams, and I can't stop this thing we started. G'day, Rob Duckworth this afternoon. Holmes and Gemma, the classic breakfast. They're going to be back for the last day this week. Tomorrow, the secret sound. Nobody knows what it is. Well, actually, a couple of people do. It's worth $1,360. Kate Halfpenny's got some showbiz news. Anthony from the Canberra Digest, he's got some ideas as to what you can do over the weekend. And Fight for Your Flashback is all about the Commonwealth Games because they begin in Glasgow tomorrow. So Holmesy and Gemma, they're going to pit the music of Australia up against the music of Scotland. And I know my favourite, one of my favourite bands, Simple Minds, is playing the closing ceremony. And also tomorrow, with Holmesy and Gem, it's Cosmo Kramer's birthday. That's Kramer from Seinfeld. So the question of the day is, who is your favourite Seinfeld character? I love nearly all of them. And what was your favourite Seinfeld moment? Well, my favourite episode was called The Briss. You might like to check that out. Holmesy and Gemma, they're back on air tomorrow morning. Boney M and Dire Straits, they're on air next.
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0: 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Hello there, Rob Duckworth this afternoon, and you'll be pleased to know that Piggy Bank is back next week. 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Thanks to Right Way Curtains and Blinds at Fishwick, you can save 30% off all Luxaflex Duet shades. 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Higher, lower, it's one of those things. On the way, Foundations and Doobie Brothers. And a reminder, Kathy Dinn has got 30-minute music marathons on air all afternoon. The next one at 2 o'clock.
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10: Partly cloudy today, heading for a top of 13 degrees from the Capital Radio newsroom. Good afternoon. I'm Jeff Tyler. ACT opposition leader Mark Partin is calling for the Minister for Education to resign after the Integrity Commission found two former senior government officials engaged in serious corrupt conduct over contracts awarded during the refurbishment of the Campbell Primary School. The Commission has presented its investigation report, which looked into the awarding of a multi-million dollar tender to renovate the school between 2019 and 2020. The contract was awarded to Lendlease despite a bid by a local firm being deemed better and cheaper. The Commission has found Education Minister Yvette Berry's then Chief of Staff, Joshua Ceramidis, and then Education Directorate Head Katie Hare dishonestly provided a backdoor and gave the CFMEU priority over the project. Mr. Parton says Minister Berry, who has no findings against her, should step down or be removed.
11: I think it's very clear today that the Minister for Education needs to resign, and we're certainly calling upon her to do that. And if she chooses not to resign, I would be calling upon the Chief Minister to dismiss her.
10: In other news, new data from Domain reveals that Canberra house and unit prices have fallen in the June quarter. Both markets fell by 2.5%, marking the first time in 15 months that house prices have fallen. Domain's chief residential economist, Dr. Nicola Powell, says it indicates Canberra has entered a downturn.
12: For house prices, it's the first quarterly decline that we've seen in 15 months. So it is going against what we had seen in prior quarters, where we were seeing modest rates of price growth. So this really does demonstrate that Canberra has now edged back into a downturn. We are seeing prices fall, and that is broad-based. It's for houses and for units.
10: The Territory Government has released the next ACT climate change strategy, setting the direction for the next decade of climate action and reaffirming its commitment to achieving net zero emissions by 2045. T. Priest Willamott reports.
13: The strategy is comprised of an overarching framework and Action Plan 1, with more action plans to be added over the coming decade. The overarching framework sets out priorities across natural environment, built environment, transport, energy, circular economy and waste, hard-to-abate emissions, agriculture and government. Action Plan 1.

0: One includes immediate actions the government will take over the next few years to continue emissions reductions, strengthen climate resilience and deliver benefits for Canberrans across all eight areas of priority. Tia Priest-Willamott, Capital Radio News.
1: And the Prime Minister has opened the 50th National Labor Conference. More than 2,000 members have gathered in Adelaide to debate the party's policy platform over the next 4 days. Mr Albanese admits some people are doing it tough, but claims he's addressing the issues.
2: Sports update.
1: Well, the Raiders will be without some familiar faces when they take on West's Tigers on Saturday afternoon. Hudson Young's ruptured Achilles puts him out for the rest of the season, while hooker Owen Paddy is suspended for one match for dangerous contact. But captain Joe Tarpany says they have the team to fill the spots.
3: We're pretty lucky with our depth. Even in the back row with Hutto out, we got Hosko who can just slot back out there. And I reckon always been one of our best players the last 3-4 weeks. And a week rest might do him well. Come back firing next week.
1: Kickoff is at 3 p.m. at GIO Stadium, and 8 ACT Brumbies players have been included in the Wallabies squad for their series against Japan next month. Alan Alaalatoa, Charlie Kale and Ryan Lonigan are some of the standout names. That's the latest from the Capital Radio Newsroom.
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1: Partly cloudy today, a top of 13 degrees. Got an overnight low of -4. Morning frost, then sunny tomorrow, a top of 12. Saturday, we've got morning frost, partly cloudy day and a top of 15 degrees. On Sunday, morning frost, cloud clearing and a top of 15 degrees.
4: 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Now, Kathy Dinn with another 30-minute

Classic 2CA, good afternoon. Nice to have your company once again. It is Kathy Dinn. Looking forward to playing you Pretenders, REO Speedwagon, Billy Joel here, part of our 30-minute music marathon.

0: 2CA, all you need is love. Love is all you need. The Beatles this afternoon on a 30-minute music marathon. You might need a little bit more than love to keep warm tonight, although maybe not. I don't know. -4 it's going to be. I think that's our coolest morning in a while. Morning frost, obviously, to start the day. Sunny tomorrow, 12 degrees. Morning frost again for Saturday. It's going to be -3. Partly cloudy, 15 throughout the day. And then a cloud clearing and 15 degrees on Sunday. So very cool weather ahead. Ice House, appropriately, is coming up along with Dan Hartman on 2CA.
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0: 2CR, Dan Hartman there, instant replay. And with Piggy Bank starting on Monday, your chance to win loads of cash. Plenty of cash to be won on the classic breakfast, though. We're still trying to work out the secret sound. $1,360 that's going to be worth. The guys are going to be chatting with the lovely Anthony from the Canberra Digest, find out what's going on. Celeb Goss with Kate Halfpenny, and Fight for Your Flashback as a Glasgow theme. 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
4: An overnight low of -4, sunny tomorrow, 12 degrees. From the Capital Radio Newsroom, good afternoon, I'm Jeff Tyler. The ACT Integrity Commission has found two former senior government officials engaged in serious corrupt conduct over the 2019-20 refurbishment of Campbell Primary School. Its Operation Kingfisher report found the multi-million dollar contract was awarded to Lendlease despite a local firm's bid being considered better and cheaper. The commission found former Education Minister Yvette Berry's Chief of Staff, Joshua Seramidis, and former Education Director Head Katie Hare dishonestly gave the CFMEU priority in the project and then attempted to cover up what took place. A 27-year-old Warramanga woman has been charged after allegedly deliberately lighting a number of grass fires in Fisher and Chifley yesterday. Caitlin Lewis reports.
5: About 3:50 yesterday afternoon, police were called to Chifley following reports that a woman had deliberately lit a number of grass fires. It's alleged that she used a gas-powered blowtorch to deliberately light at least 4 fires in Fisher and Chifley. A member of the public witnessed the woman start the fires and attempted to stop her, but she allegedly assaulted him. The 27-year-old was arrested later in Chifley, and 2 of the larger fires were extinguished by ACT Fire and Rescue. The woman will face court today, charged with act to cause public alarm and common assault. Caitlin Lewis, Capital Radio News.
4: A new opinion poll has revealed the political standing in the ACT on a primary vote basis. Labor leads on 32%, the Liberals in second 21%, followed by independent candidates, then One Nation. Both major parties showed a downward turn, with the Liberals falling over 12 points. Independent Leanne Casley says Liberal leader Mark Parton doesn't stand for anything.
6: Mark was willing to collaborate with the Greens. He's now not ruling out One Nation. Canberra needs to start asking the leader of the Canberra Liberals what he does stand for. Is it a coalition with Greens? Is it a coalition with One Nation? You don't seem to be able to get a straight answer. He seems to be afraid to peg himself in a hole. You can't be all things to all people.
4: Meantime, Labor has launched an all-out assault on One Nation as the party threatens its vote. More than 2,000 Labor members are gathered in Adelaide for its national conference. There's growing concern at the growing popularity of One Nation, which is now level pegging with Labor. South Australian Premier Peter Malinauskas says the Pauline Hanson-led outfit offers no credible solutions.
7: Now, isn't that who we want in the job? 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We need someone who gets things done.
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0: West Tigers coach Benji Marshall believes they need to get out of their own heads to bounce back from last week's 32-0 loss to the Bulldogs. The club head to Canberra this week to face the Raiders on Saturday.
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5: Warren again, checking your latest Canberra traffic, and in the city at Braddon, Kooyong Street at Scott's Crossing, a pedestrian e-scooter accident with ambulance that have been on scene for the past hour or so. Across to O'Connor and on Quandong Street after Miller Street, there's been a smash reported as well. Another hour of Gungahlin roadworks on Gribble Street between Gungaroo Drive and Hibberson Street, and some pretty willing northbound traffic from William Hopple Drive into Hawker towards Drake Brockman Drive. 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
3: 2CA's four-day forecast for Canberra.
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0: Partly cloudy today, a top of 13 degrees. Got an overnight low of -4. Morning frost, then sunny tomorrow, a top of 12. Saturday, we've got morning frost, partly cloudy day and a top of 15 degrees. On Sunday, morning frost, cloud clearing and a top of 15 degrees.
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have a classic 2CA with Andrew Gold right now from 1977. Hope you can join me Sunday morning. Got 3 hours of great 70s music coming up for you from 6 till 9. Here's Lonely Boy on 2CA.

Forever Classic 2CA. Ooh, one of my favourites from Fleetwood Mac, following this one from Paul Simon. Won the 87 Grammy for Album of the Year. Title track is Graceland on 2CA.

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0: Radio, the lovely Go-Go's there, wrapping up our 30-minute music marathon. Our lips are sealed. How good is the chain? I love playing that one from Fleetwood Mac just before that. Minus four, it's going to be overnight tonight. Rug up, morning frost around, obviously. Sunny, 12. And also the same for Saturday. It's going to be about -3 to kick off. So rug up if you're heading out for some sports. It's going to be a partly cloudy day and 15 degrees. Time saver traffic on the way, and then Frampton comes alive.
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19: As we check out your latest Canberra traffic in this past half hour at O'Connor, an accident seems to have been towed now from Quandong Street. Still seeing steady traffic through Campbell and Reed on Constitution Avenue towards the city between Blamey Crescent, Anzac Parade and Corriderk Street. Steady traffic through Narrabunda on Canberra Avenue past Narang Street. And cross-border flow into Queanbeyan West from Fishwick is pretty steady at the moment. Other interstates doing okay, a 14-minute run from Hall to Murrumbateman cross-border on the Barton Highway. The census is coming this August. You'll get instructions soon on what to do. In the census, every answer matters, authorised by the Australian Bureau of Statistics, Canberra. That's the latest Canberra traffic.

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0: So oinks a lot. 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
1: 2CA's four-day forecast for Canberra.
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3: Got an overnight low of -4. Morning frost, then sunny tomorrow, a top of 12. Saturday morning frost, partly cloudy and a top of 15 degrees. Sunday morning frost, cloud clearing, 15 degrees. Monday morning frost, cloud clearing, a top of 15.
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What a great song. 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

0: Forever Classic 2CA, the wonderful Tom Petty, Free Fallin'. Big news day as well. Let's get right to it. News headlines with Jeff Tyler.
1: Yes, good afternoon, Kathy. In breaking news, ACT Education Minister Yvette Berry has resigned from Cabinet after the Integrity Commission made serious corrupt conduct findings. All the details coming up in the news. New data from Domain reveals that Canberra house and unit prices have both fallen in the June quarter, and the Prime Minister has opened the 50th National Labor Conference in Adelaide. In sport, the Raiders will be without some familiar faces this weekend, and we'll find out who at 5. The weather got an overnight low of -4. Morning frost, then sunny tomorrow, 12. Saturday morning frost, partly cloudy, 15. I'll have all the news at 5.
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10: Here's your latest Canberra traffic. This past three quarters of an hour, there's been accident activity logged in from Mirabai Drive, Narrawal at Wanganeen Avenue, also Philip Callum Street, north of Wilbow Street, and at Yarralumla, the Tuggeranong Parkway needs your care between Cotter Road and Lady Denman Drive. 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That's Canberra traffic. Forever.

0: Yes, Start Me Up. Got to hand it to the Stones. High on the charts once again with their new album, Foreign Tongues. It's number 2 here on the ARIA charts. It debuted at number 1 in the UK, which earns them a pretty impressive title. They are tied with the Beatles as the biggest band of all time in the UK. Incredible. We'll get the Box Top soon and Supertramp also on the way on 2CA.
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7: 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The cost

0: Well, we had some sunny breaks, a few snow flurries, some cloud. It was just a real mix of weather today. Still pretty breezy, but rubbed up, you could have a nice day on the hill. So on Snow Resort, they had new chum chairs spinning for the keen skiers and boarders. Charlotte Pass, Basin Palmer, Pulpa T-Bar spinning, and the Cozzy Triple Chair open at the top for some nice long runs, taking you all the way back to the village. Cozzy Carpet looking after the first timers. Perishow, three resort areas open. Pretty Valley and Mount Pea were fairly popular, as was Centre Valley around Leichhardt. Smigs was busy, as well as Blue Cow. No lifts open today at Guthaga. Fredbo kept everyone happy. Gun Barrel and Snow Gums getting into the higher runs. It was pretty breezy up on Merritts and the Basin. Anton's was the go for the more adventurous. And Friday Flat Crate for the first timers and the kids. Let's hope for some snow-making weather to last a few more days and really freshen things up. And you can ski, play and save at Selwyn Snow Resort, most affordable snow resort in New South Wales.
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3: Got an overnight low of -4, morning frost, then sunny tomorrow, a top of 12. Saturday morning frost, partly cloudy and a top of 15 degrees. Sunday morning frost, cloud clearing, 15 degrees. Monday morning frost, cloud clearing, a top of 15.
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Trevor Classic 2CA with Elton John. There might be an unreleased duet he did with George Michael back in the day coming out soon. That'd be interesting to hear. Saturday night's all right. 2CA.

0: 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The Animals, House of the Rising Sun, forever classic 2CA, as we get to the latest news with Jeff Tyler.
1: Thanks, Kathy. In breaking news, ACT Education Minister Yvette Berry has resigned from Cabinet after the Integrity Commission made serious corrupt conduct findings. A 27-year-old Warramanga woman has been charged after allegedly deliberately lighting a number of grass fires in Fisher and Chifley yesterday, and a new opinion poll has revealed the political standings in the ACT. In sport, West Tigers coach Benji Marshall believes his squad needs to get out of their own heads ahead of Saturday's game against Canberra. The weather got an overnight low of -4, morning frost then sunny tomorrow, 12, Saturday morning frost, 15 degrees. I'll have all the details at 6.
0: Cloud clearing on Sunday for 15, also 15 on Monday.
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8: Let's look again at your latest Canberra traffic as evening descends across the capital and surrounds. Take care in Fishwick, the Newcastle Street, Wollongong Street roundabout following an accident. And at Narrabunda, Canberra Avenue and Mildura Street, we've had work through an accident there as well. Another round of Gribble Street, Gungahlin roadworks from 8:30 tomorrow morning till 4 in the afternoon. Asphalt patching works between Gundaroo Drive and Hipperson Street. KFC have just wrapped up a new Christmas in July daily deal. 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That's Canberra traffic. Forever.

0: 2CA Killer Queen, that is Queen, getting ready to hand out some cash from Monday. I love giving away money. 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

0: This has obviously been a difficult period. I feel for the Deputy Chief Minister. I think acknowledge, as she did, the accountability that is required under the Ministerial Code meant that it was appropriate that she resign.
1: Energy provider Origin has now confirmed it has been caught up in a data security incident. Jefferson Shaw reports.
2: Origin Energy said yesterday it was investigating a potential data breach after a hacker had claimed to access information from around 2 million customers. In a statement to the ASX, the energy giant has now confirmed the unauthorised access. It's working to understand the total number of impacted customers, saying anyone who had been affected will be contacted. Origin is warning the data may include incomplete credit card or bank account information, as well as names, addresses and contact information. Jefferson Shaw reporting.
1: A 27-year-old Warramanga woman has been charged after allegedly deliberately lighting a number of grass fires in Fisher and Chifley yesterday. Caitlin Lewis reports.
3: About 3:50 yesterday afternoon, police were called to Chifley following reports that a woman had deliberately lit a number of grass fires. It's alleged that she used a gas-powered blowtorch to deliberately light at least four fires in Fisher and Chifley. A member of the public witnessed the woman start the fires and attempted to stop her, but she allegedly assaulted him. The 27-year-old was arrested later in Chifley, and two of the larger fires were extinguished by ACT Fire and Rescue. The woman charged with act to cause public alarm and common assault. Caitlin Lewis, Capital Radio News.
1: Labor has launched an all-out assault on One Nation as the party threatens its vote. More than 2,000 Labor members are gathered in Adelaide for its national conference. There is growing concern at the growing popularity of One Nation, which is now level pegging with Labor. South Australian Premier Peter Malinauskas says the Pauline Hanson-led outfit offers no credible solutions.
4: So isn't that who we want in the job? Someone who will fight for the people he cares about? Someone who's unafraid to make a few tough decisions. The people of Australia don't need a cheap imitation of global populism. We need someone who gets things done.
1: And the opposition leader has made a lightning trip to Adelaide, where the ALP's conference is taking place. Angus Taylor believes some of the policies being discussed by Labor would make life harder for business, and has met with small food stall owners at the Adelaide Central Market to hear their concerns.
5: Sports update.
1: West Tigers coach Benji Marshall believes they need to get out of their own heads to bounce back from last week's 32-0 thrashing to the Bulldogs. They head to Canberra this week to face the Raiders on Saturday.
6: Constantly, I'm always thinking about what does the team need from me every day, and what version of me do they need, and they need me at my best every day, and myself, so I think that's really important.
1: Kickoff is at 3 p.m. at GIO Stadium, and that's the latest from the Capital Radio Newsroom.
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9: As we check out your latest Canberra traffic in this past half hour, there's been a truck breakdown at Yass, reported on the Hume motorway at the Barton Highway. At the Glenlock interchange, busy traffic following accident activity, and a busy one through Nichols as well. The Barton Highway, Clary Hermes Drive, with words through an accident there. 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You're up to date with the latest Canberra traffic.
7: 2CA's four-day forecast for Canberra.
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1: Got an overnight low of -4, morning frost then sunny tomorrow, a top of 12. Saturday morning frost, partly cloudy and a top of 15 degrees. Sunday morning frost, cloud clearing, 15 degrees. Monday morning frost, cloud clearing. Top of 15.
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0: PA, the piggy bank returns from Monday. Your chance to win some cold hard cash that split ends and history never repeats. It is going to be very cold tonight. It will be clear overnight, so -4. The predicted low morning frost, of course, to start the day. Sunny tomorrow, 12 degrees. Let's have a look at your weekend. Partly cloudy, 15 on Saturday. -3 to start Saturday and 15 and cloud clearing on Sunday.
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Half an hour of songs in a row, a 30-minute music marathon with Aaron Chilcott, Forever Classic Nights. Tell you what, Cher's having a few issues at the moment. She's been in court fighting with her ex-husband Sonny's widow Mary about royalties, but a judge has ruled that Cher has to pay $1 million in legal fees that she's racked up rather than getting Mary to pay them for her. Going to play one from Cher soon, Wild Cherry on the way too, right after this from Style Council.

0: Forever Classic Nights, a 30-minute music marathon with Billy Joel, who really can't escape his own music, even when he's on a holiday. He told Conan O'Brien about what happened when he went to a restaurant in Italy.
1: They had an old gramophone that's playing 78s, and they're playing opera. So the smell was great, the look was great, and the... This is going to be great.
2: Right.
1: And all of a sudden, one of the waiters recognizes me. And you hear... And you hear... Don't go changing.
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0: 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John Mellencamp as well. 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

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Love our 30-minute music marathons. Forever Classic Nights, Aaron Chilcott here. Hope your day was a good one. New round of footy getting underway tonight. Collingwood and Geelong playing at the MCG. Meanwhile, Parramatta and Penrith at Combank Stadium. Good luck with your tipping. I did quite well last weekend, but it was a disastrous round about a month ago that made me slip right down the ladder in our office competition here at the station. Hang tight for Prince and Fleetwood Mac. They're going to play after this one from Backman, Turner Overdrive.

Forever Classic Nights on the station that does some ripper superstar experiences. One of our previous ones was to see Elton John in the US, and I'm going to play a track from Sir Elton soon. And we're just putting the finishing touches on our next superstar experience at the moment, by the way. You're going to love it. But now a 30-minute music marathon continues with the Thompson Twins.

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0: Forever Classic Nights, heading towards 9 o'clock, nearly time to start the next 30-minute music marathon. Cyndi Lauper lined up to play. How about Joan Armour Trading? And we'll take a chance on ABBA.
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0: A 30-minute music marathon wrapped up with the Big O. Forever Classic Nights, a guy right there who got to live his life doing exactly what he wanted to do.
1: Yeah, I always wanted to be a singer. My father asked me when I was about six or seven. He said, you know, what are you going to be when you grow up? And I said, I'll be a singer. It's something that gets inside of you, and you don't have a lot of choice after that.
0: Let's get on Cool in the Gang. This one's on the way.
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0: 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Another 30-minute music marathon on the way. Whereabouts are your sunglasses tonight? Corey Hart playing soon. Escape Club 2. And Denise Williams. 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

Forever Classic Nights, rolling through a 30-minute music marathon on this day when we learned about where the 492 Division 1 lottery tickets have been sold in the past financial year. According to the lot, Victoria had the most winners, followed by New South Wales. The ACT had 3 Division 1 wins, and WA had 87. Lionel and Supertramp ready to play after this one from Denise Williams. Forever Classic Nights.

we've only just hit the halfway mark in this 30-minute music marathon. Still got a lot more songs to play before we hear any ads. Looking forward to Wilson Phillips, Little Heroes, and Terence Trent D'Arby coming up amongst them. Aaron Chilcott here with Forever Classic Nights. Here's Supertramp.

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0: Terence Trent D'Arby, Forever Classic Nights, a 30-minute music marathon. And if you love playing a good old game of cards, this one's for you. New health stats in the news today, pointing out that even though some prolonged periods of sitting down can be bad for our health, like when you're watching TV and putting your memory and cognitive skills at risk, activities like sitting down playing cards can be good for our health. University of Queensland Associate Professor Paul Gardner has come out and said that this new knowledge could be handy for the older people in our population.
1: So we're still looking for other risk factors that may influence people's brain health. And one of the ones that I'm particularly interested in is sitting time. And the main thing that this study shows is that not all sitting is equal for brain health.
0: Time to pull out the playing cards. How about some solo James Rain? The next song playing.
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0: 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Belt out the words to Bryan Adams. And the Skyhooks. Also this from Kim Wilde.
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It's Aaron Chilcutt with a 30-minute music marathon. 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Leave It With Me for Laura Branigan soon. Also the Jay Giles Band and Mondo Rock after Billy Ocean. Hey!

0: Jay Giles Band in a 30-minute music marathon. Forever Classic Nights. John Giles himself might have sadly been gone nearly a decade now, but shortly after his passing, bandmate Peter Wolfe reflected on him during a chat with American radio station WPLR.
1: Well, you know, it always comes as a shock and a surprise. 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

0: Forever Classic Nights, filled with 30-minute music marathons and random facts that are dressed up and called a nightly nudge of knowledge. Have you ever thought about what the colour of the universe is? Well, it's actually got a name. The universe's average colour is called cosmic latte. There was a study done back in 2002, and astronomers found that the light coming from the galaxies averaged into a beige colour that's close to white. Cosmic latte. Wonder if our local paint shop in town stocks that colour. That'll do me. There's a 30-minute music marathon kicking off just after midnight, and I'll catch you tomorrow night from 7.
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12: It's 0 degrees in Canberra, minus two in the snowy mountains and 1 degree in Goulburn. From the Capital Radio Newsroom, good morning. I'm Tia Priest-Willamott. The fallout from the findings of corruption against two of ACT Deputy Minister Yvette Berry's former staff continue. While there have been no findings of corruption made against Ms Berry, the Deputy Minister has stepped down. ACT Greens leader Joe Clay says Ms Berry had no choice but to resign from Cabinet after the findings were revealed.
13: I think with such serious findings in a corruption report against her Chief of Staff and the Director General of her Education Directorate, it was very clear for us in the Greens that she needed to be accountable. She needed to take responsibility for that.
12: The ACT Integrity Commission found two of Ms Berry's former senior government officials engaged in serious corrupt conduct over contracts awarded during the refurbishment of the Campbell Primary School. The electoral threat posed by One Nation has dominated the first day of Labor's national conference in Adelaide. Michael Packie reports.
14: The Prime Minister has opened Labor's four-day conference, which helps decide policy positions ahead of the next election. But the overarching theme was One Nation and its leader, Pauline Hanson. Anthony Albanese says he knows many Australians are doing it tough, but argues his government is helping ease cost-of-living pressures. He maintains Conservative parties focus on grievance rather than solutions.
15: None of them have anything new or anything positive to offer our country.
14: Opposition leader Angus Taylor is also in town visiting small business owners at Adelaide Central Market.
16: Not far away from here, the Labor Party is having its conference and the Labor Party is talking to itself.
14: While the economy has dominated day one, gambling reform will be the focus of day two.
12: The Australian Education Union says the ACT government's latest pay offer for public servants is shocking. Their offer sets out inflation-linked cost of living payments beyond annual 3% pay rises in the following years. ACT branch president Angela Burrows says it affects some of their members too.
17: Some of our members, school support assistants, are impacted by this offer. And they're the people who are the lowest paid workers. Our school support assistants are the forgotten workers in the ACT public service.
12: And the Australian economy has added just over 76,000 jobs over the past month, but most are part-time. Data shows a slight increase in the overall unemployment rate to 4.4% in June. More people are in the market actively looking for work, confident they will get a job.
4: Sports update.
12: The Canberra Raiders are feeling the hole left by the season-ending injury of Hudson Young. Young suffered an Achilles injury in last week's win against South Sydney. 5'8" Ethan Strange says the star is missed.
18: Yeah, look, it's devastating that he's been injured. He's such a good player and brings a lot of energy on the field and at training. So, we've all been getting around him and I think surgery went well. So, yeah, we'll be back in no time.
12: The Raiders run out at home tomorrow against the Tigers at 3 p.m. The Sydney Roosters have claimed their fourth straight victory with an 8-point win over Melbourne Storm. A major injury blow for the Storm, though, with Will Warbrick sustaining a potentially season-ending Achilles injury. Earlier, the Cronulla Sharks held on for a 20-18-point victory over the Newcastle Knights. Sharks coach Craig Fitzgibbon says he was impressed with his side's resilience.
19: They turned up. They're a handful tonight, and they're a good side. So just like the way we didn't go away at all. Like, not at any point did I see us not stay at it.
12: And the Wallabies are looking to turn their form around when they take on Italy in Perth. Both Italy and Australia are yet to get on the winners list so far in the Nations Championship. And that's the latest from the Capital Radio Newsroom.
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12: Sunny today in a top of 12 degrees. Partly cloudy and 15 tomorrow after a morning frost. Partly cloudy and another top of 15 on Sunday. Then cloud clearing after a morning frost. Also 15 degrees for your Monday. Right now, it's 0 in Casey, 0 in Reed, and minus 4 degrees in Bonython.
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20: 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Good morning, Rodney. Good morning, Gemma.
21: Hello, it's Friday.
20: Yeah, well, look, the opening ceremony of the Commonwealth Games is still going,
21: yeah.
20: But we've already won.
21: Well, with the lawn bowls,
20: yeah,
21: isn't it?
20: Kelsey... Cottrell and Dawn Heyman have beaten Zambia in the first round of the lawn bowls pairings.
21: Very nice. Well, Singapore's coming out in the opening ceremony as we speak.
20: All right.
21: It's all happening.
20: We're already winners, though. I mean, really, do we need this opening ceremony thing? Let's just get on with winning.
21: I suppose, but you've got to do the formalities. You've got to do what you've got to do, you know?
20: You've got to run
21: just
20: wave
21: like
20: the flag and... Sorry.
21: Just like we've got to do, well, try to give away at least $1,360.
20: Oh, yeah, right. Sorry, I was still in the euphoria of our bowls win.
21: I know.
20: Yeah. Secret Sound, what's on? We'll have a look at that with the Canberra Digest.
21: Fight for your flashback. I am making a comeback. I'm one down and looking to get another win.
20: No, I think you've got a good shot at it this week. Don't forget the piggy bank starts on Monday.
21: Oh, yeah, more ways to win money.
20: And Kate Halfpenny will join us today.
21: How good.
20: Yeah.
21: I'm excited.
20: All that and some great Forever Classics. Kick it off with the great John Farnham at 24 to 6. Good morning.

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0: Forever Classic 2CA, the Eagles and Heartache Tonight. If you just finished that, yeah, that's it. Good. You done? Good. It's 16 to 6. Holmesy and Gemma with you.
1: Sunny
0: and 12.
1: Yeah, cold today. Get your layers on, bed socks, all that jazz.
0: And now Gemma's been looking at the opening ceremony and critiquing the fashions.
1: Well, look, I am not the person to ask for sports advice or, you know,
0: but
1: what's
0: going on. But
1: you
0: know your fashion. You know your looks.
1: I know what looks good. Yeah. And, geez, some of these outfits, meh. They're fine. A lot of active wear is what we're seeing. But I love when they show out in the colours and stuff. It's great.
0: Yeah.
1: It's wonderful.
0: Good on you. It is Friday, the 24th of July.
1: Which is tequila day. So enjoy and celebrate responsibly, of course, lime and some salt and the plan B as well. International self-care day is on today. So pop on a face mask, do your thing, maybe kick your feet up and just blob on the couch if that counts as self-care. And it's pajama day. And I did actually consider coming in my pyjamas. I won't lie. I chose not to.
0: Yeah,
1: but
0: good.
1: Whew. I refrained.
0: Well, what is it, tequila day?
1: Yes.
0: Hey, I'm going to be responsible as a newt later on in my jammies.
1: No, that sounds like no fun.
0: Yeah, right, okay. Happy birthday. You're so conservative.
1: No, you got to get like your mates together.
0: Happy birthday to you.
1: Happy birthday.
0: Michael Richards, Cosmo Kramer.
1: Oh, yeah.
0: Subject of our question of the day, or he was the inspiration for it. He's 77 today.
1: He is.
0: Chris Haywood, fine Aussie actor, born in England, but a great Aussie actor. 78 today.
1: Nice.
0: Linda Carter.
1: She was Wonder Woman.
0: She was. And
1: the Whip of Truth.
0: She's 75 now. And
1: wow.
0: She's Wonder Woman, but that's just because she's wondering what happened.
1: Can I just say, Australia are coming out in the Parade of Nations as we speak.
0: Right,
1: and
0: okay.
1: We are looking good in the green blazers and the khaki trousers.
0: Good. Tina Bursell is 75 also, Australian stays and film actress. Fantastic talent as well. Christy Allen was born on this day in Essex in England, but she was quite famous here in Australia. She had a couple of top 10 hits, and that was one of them. But she passed away in 2008.
1: No, good.
0: Andrew Gaze, Australian basketball player.
1: Very tall guy.
0: Yeah, 61

0: very cool.
1: Yep.
0: J-Lo.
1: Yep. Who can carry her whole stage wardrobe in a pocket.
0: Yeah,
1: she wears very little.
0: But, geez, that lady can move and she looks good doing it.
1: Doesn't she? Yeah. Absolutely. She's 57. Today, you wouldn't know it, though.
0: No, you wouldn't.
1: Rose Byrne, very talented Australian actress, mm-hmm. is 47 today. Anna Paquin, Canadian-born New Zealand actress. She was Flora in The Piano, becoming the second youngest Oscar winner in film history.
0: There you go.
1: Yeah.
0: Had no idea.
1: Elizabeth Moss from The Handmaid's Tale is 44.
0: Oh, under his eye.
1: Today,
0: and
1: yes.
0: Also with you or whatever they say.
1: Blessed day.
0: Yep.
1: Bindi Sue Irwin is 28 today.
0: Ah, Robert's sister.
1: Isn't she doing really well?
0: She is.
1: Peter Sellers, English comic actor, died aged 54 of a heart attack in 1980. And it was just 2 days previously that he had a reunion lunch with fellow goons Spike Milligan and Harry Secombe.
0: Wow.
1: And the story goes that at that lunch they talked about who would get the last laugh.
0: Oh, no way.
1: Yeah. And at Peter Sellers' funeral, as the coffin went into the, you know, the supposedly into the incinerator, and the church, on came the music that Peter Sellers had chosen, and it was In the Mood, but I love it.
0: Oh,
1: in the mood.
0: Something really happy.
1: And Spike Milligan and what's his name? I've forgotten his name. Harry Secombe laughed. And that officially meant that Peter Sellers got the last laugh.
0: What a guy.
1: There you go.
0: Huh.
1: Good story. Jack Newton, Australian golfer, walked into a propeller on this day, yeah, in 1983. Don't you know the Jack story?
0: No. I've got no idea. So no, did he lose limbs?
1: Lost his right arm and right eye.
0: Whoa.
1: But I played some golf with Jack, and he could still, one arm, he could still, he was still better golfer than I was.
0: Yeah.
1: Let me tell you. Good on you, Jack. And Split Enz announced that they were splitting. The Split Enz were going to split.
0: No way.
1: Yeah, 1984 that was. So there you go. Have a great day celebrating your birthday because it's your day. It's 11 to 6.
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1: Hello.
0: Good morning. Welcome to the end of the week.
1: Ugh, we made it.
0: Yes, a sunny day, but cool, 12 degrees.
1: Mm,
0: yeah, it's
1: okay.
0: A chilly start this morning as well. Now, there's a brand new way to win cash on Monday with the 2CO Piggy Bank.
1: Yeah, Rodney the Rooster's going to have to step aside and share the pen.
0: Sorry,
1: because the pig...
0: There's a new pig in town.
1: He's back.
0: And he's loaded with money. Well, he will be loading him with money.
1: I'll have to chuck on the waiters. I've been tasked with the ugly job.
0: Yep. No, good on you, Jim, for stepping up.
1: Yeah, anyway, someone's got to do it.
0: What you got to do is the longer you listen, the better your chances will be. Of course, Monday morning we'll be giving you the first guess, so you won't...
1: That's always the hardest one.
0: But, you know, who knows? You could guess it first go.
1: Yeah.
0: That'd be amazing.
1: Yes, like you're psychic or something.
0: The longer you listen, the better your chances, because every time someone guesses, the pig will tell you if it's higher or lower. And if you guess the amount and make the pig sing, you win.
1: Absolutely.
0: Simple as that. But meantime, there's another way to win as well with the secret sound. And there it is. It's coming up after the latest news with Tia, and that's next.
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4: It's 0 degrees in Canberra, but feels like -3. Morning frost and sunny today, going for a top of 12. From the Capital Radio Newsroom, good morning. I'm Tia Priest-Willamott. The ACT Chief Minister has accepted his deputy's resignation from Cabinet after the findings of corruption against her former Chief of Staff. Yvette Berry's move came yesterday afternoon after the release of an investigation that two of her staff engaged in serious corrupt conduct. Andrew Barr says there have been no findings of corruption made against Ms. Berry.
5: This has obviously been a difficult period. I feel for the Deputy Chief Minister. I think acknowledge, as she did, the accountability that is required under the Ministerial Code meant that it was appropriate that she resign.
4: Yvette Berry, meanwhile, says she takes full responsibility for the findings made about her staff.
6: When you are a minister, you have significant responsibilities. I have always held those responsibilities and myself to high standards. Whilst in the report there have been no findings against me, I will take full responsibility for the findings made about my staff.
4: She will now sit on the backbench. More than 13,000 people have signed a petition calling for a royal commission into the killing of women and girls. Victim support services say domestic violence is out of control after four women were killed in 4 days. Australian Femicide Watch founder Sherelle Moody says systemic failures need to be addressed.
7: We need this truth-telling. We need a reckoning on male violence, and we're not going to get that unless we have a real national conversation, a real focus, just really go at it as hard as possible. How do we make this a cultural change across the country?
4: Pedal Power ACT want to see greater protections for cyclists along the proposed Southern Gateway. The government is seeking feedback for how the major corridor that stretches from Parliament House to Woden should look like. Executive Director Cecily Michaels says there needs to be a protected cycleway.
8: It is such a critical cycle path that is so dangerous. It is taking people's lives in their hands every day to take it. And the government has been talking to us, and we know that they've got the vision in this particular document, but there is no detail and there is definitely no commitment.
4: And athletes from 74 nations and territories have gathered at Glasgow's Hydro Arena to kick off the 2026 Commonwealth Games. Over 3,000 people will compete for more than 200 gold medals over the 10 days. Nina Kennedy leading out the Australian contingent as flag bearer alongside King's baton bearer Tim Hodge.
3: The latest finance report.
4: The Dow Jones is down 586 points this morning at 51,632. Gold is selling at $4,046 an ounce, and one Australian dollar is buying 69.63 US cents.
3: Sports update.
4: The Canberra Raiders NRLW side will be putting last week's loss behind them as they turn towards tomorrow's home clash against the Sharks. Leading at halftime, the girls fell short in the second to the Roosters. Head coach Darren Borthwick says their attention is on grabbing a win. Round 21 of the NRL has opened with a 24-18 win for the Panthers over the Eels in Parramatta. The Eels led 12-0 midway through the first half before the Panthers overpowered their Western Sydney rivals down the stretch. An early win for some Aussies at the Commonwealth Games in lawn bowls. Aaron Wilson winning his round one singles match, as did our women's pair against Zambia. And Australia's men's water polo side is into the World Cup semi-finals after defeating the world champion Spain 23-21 in penalty shootout. And that's the latest from the Capital Radio Newsroom.
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9: Morning, I'm Caitlin with the latest Canberra traffic. In Queanbeyan, Monero Street is closed both ways for works between Low Street and Atkinson Street. Acton Parksway moving freely both ways past Edinburgh Avenue. Travelling from Eagle Hawk to Collector northbound via the Federal Highway, you're looking at about a 26-minute travel time this morning, no delays. AusAlert, Australia's new emergency messaging system, will send a test alert to compatible mobile devices around 2 p.m. on Monday, 27 July. 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
2: 2CA's four-day forecast for Canberra.
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4: Sunny today and a top of 12 degrees. Partly cloudy and 15 tomorrow after a morning frost. Partly cloudy and another top of 15 on Sunday, then cloud clearing after a morning frost, also 15 degrees for your Monday. Right now, it's minus one in McKellar, minus one in Turner, and minus 4 degrees in Duffy.
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10: breakfast on 2CA. Aussies are winners. We're winning everywhere. We've already won the Commonwealth Games.
11: Well, no, not quite yet, but right, we did have a win in the lawn bowls. The Parade of Nations is still on.
10: Yeah, no, we're just winners.
11: And you could be too.
10: Absolutely, and you could win $1,360 cold, hard cash. Just tell us what this is. And you're a winner.
11: You could put that money towards that car you've been wanting or that service you've probably been putting off.
10: Or just for the pride of your country.
11: Why not?
10: For goodness sake.
11: But if you think you know what it is, all you got to do is ring up and tell us and then your weekend has changed for the better.
10: 6241 1053 is the number to call. We'd love you to give us a ring now and have a go at Holmesy and Gemma's Secret Sound. Thanks to Willie Otwood. There it is again, 6241 1053 is the number to call. 7 past 6 now with Dragon 2CA.

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2: Yes, it's 11 past 6 and we've got Jeanette on the line from Weston. Good morning, Jeanette.
3: Good morning, Emma and Holmesy.
4: Hey, Jeanette. Now, Australians have been surveyed and we've officially named our pet peeve the worst Aussie driving habit. So can you name it? What do you think we've had enough of?
3: Oh, I don't know. People who don't indicate.
4: Oh, that was number two, Jeanette. Yeah. You're up there, but it's tailgating.
2: Every day in Canberra, people just don't think it's necessary.
4: They've named tailgating as the biggest annoyance, and I can agree. You know what? I was very surprised that my car karaoke didn't come in at number two on the annoyance list.
2: Yeah.
4: Because it is loud. It's beautiful, though.
2: What?
4: I will say.
2: All right, okay. Great. No, you stick to that.
4: Do you sing in the car, Jeanette?
3: I do, actually.
4: You do? Good. Okay, I'm not the only one.
2: No, I do. I do too.
4: Do you as well?
2: Yeah, but I sing really badly.
4: On purpose?
2: Yeah.
4: Or is it just because you're tone deaf?
2: No, I've got this thing where I try and embarrass myself if I'm just driving around the place. I just do things in the car that.
4: Oh, yeah.
2: If I can make myself embarrassed. And then that's...
4: And you're like, oh, well...
2: What am I admitting to this for? It's stupid.
4: I thought it was because you were tone deaf. I'm a little tone deaf.
2: Yeah, I know. I couldn't carry a tune in a bucket.
4: No, what about you, Jeanette?
3: Oh, I don't do too badly.
4: Oh, good. Nice. Okay, thank God we've got a good singer
2: Absolutely.
4: Amongst us.
2: All right, Jeanette, let's win you some money. $1,360, in fact. And all you got to do is tell us what this is. That's the secret sound. Jeanette, what is it?
3: It sounds different when you actually hear it.
2: Yeah, I know.
3: I am going to say, you know those old-fashioned metal rubbish bins you have in the kitchen, you put your foot on the pedal?
2: Yes.
3: Opening and shutting one of those old bins.
4: I've got one of these.
2: Yeah.
3: Does that make it clack when you put your foot on it?
4: Yeah. I'm with you.
2: Yeah, we've got one out the back.
4: Oh, okay.
2: Because Joe bought a really high-tech one for the inside.
4: Yeah,
2: now you just
4: they have
2: wave.
4: A sensor on theirs.
2: Yeah, you just wave at it and it opens. But then... Then occasionally it goes completely off, just
4: offline.
2: Goes mad, and it goes opens and closes, and we hear it in the middle of the night going.
4: Oh, it's the ghosts.
2: Yeah, it's just not good. Anyway, but that's a good guess. It's wrong.
4: Sorry,
2: but it's a good guess, Jeanette, and thank you for having it.
3: That's okay. Oh, back to the drawing board again.
2: Yep. Good on you. Anytime you want to call us and have a go, please do. We're here for you, Jeanette.
3: Okay, thank you.
2: Right, have a good day. It's 14 past 6. Money, money, money. Another go at the secret sound after 8. This is ABBA.

0: Forever Classic, 2CA ABBA. It's 17 past 6. Good morning. Holmesy and Gemma with you.
1: Hello.
0: A sunny day, sunny Friday, and 12 degrees, and the weekend 15 and 15. Great weather for the Raiders.
1: Yes. Tomorrow, the double header, the girls and the guys.
0: Yep.
1: Going to be battling it out.
0: Now, there was a big political drama yesterday. Yvette Berry ended up resigning.
1: Yep.
0: Stepping down and taking responsibility for senior staff who were found by the Integrity Commission to have indulged in corrupt behaviour.
1: So yeah. There you go.
0: But there's been no allegation that Yvette Berry is in any way corrupt.
1: Yeah, so in essence, she resigned because her staffers made some silly choices.
0: Now, can I just say,
1: yeah.
0: Andrew Barr, what do you think about maybe, you know, you could do the same?
1: Well,
0: you know, Chris Steele alone, you know, you've got to take responsibility at some stage, Andrew.
1: But I suppose this was you know, department that she was responsible for.
0: Yeah, the directorate. She was the, of education. Yeah.
1: So, I get
0: it. And many other. The ministers in this government have got, like, when you read what their responsibilities are, their portfolios are, it's like, you go, how are you going to ever do that?
1: Yeah, how are you going to bounce back from this?
0: Give that the attention it needs.
1: Mm.
0: But the only answer then is bigger government, and that never works.
1: Yeah, but I feel like there's more fallout to come yet. There's been a lot of talk on the Canberra notice board pages.
0: Oh, yeah.
1: There's been a lot of talk.
0: Oh, yeah, I read the comments yesterday. People are unleashing.
1: Yeah, whoa.
0: But I just, again, Andrew, have you considered taking responsibility?
1: Hey, now.
0: Stepping down.
1: Oh, come on.
0: Stepping down and leave it up to... Oh, yeah, right.
1: Yeah, leave it up to who?
0: That's
1: I could do it.
0: That's the thing.
1: I'd be good.
0: All right, Andrew. Andrew Barr.
1: Let Gemma do it.
0: We demand you step down and leave it up to Gemma. No worries.
1: Taco Tuesday, free for everyone. That's my first policy.
0: Don't start campaigning just yet. It's 19 past 6.
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4: Morning, I'm Caitlin with the latest Canberra traffic. In Majura, a road hazard reported southbound on the Majura Parkway just before 10 Breet Street. In Whitlam, William Hovell Drive is currently delay free past Cobbins Crossing Road and into the Glenlock Interchange. 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

0: Forever Classy, TCA in excess, my old neighbours. And don't change. 26 past 6. Well, I first moved to Sydney. They were, lo and behold, they were, their house was next door to where I was staying.
1: Yeah, that's usually what neighbours do.
0: They were pretty interesting neighbours.
1: Oh, were they?
0: Yeah. Well, it was 100 years ago, of course.
1: Okay. Now, well, when I was coming in this morning, I saw
0: You came in from Googong?
1: Yeah, I came in from Googong, stayed over at Connor's house. And so what happened was I was coming in and I see all these red and blue flashing lights up ahead, and I'm thinking, what's going on? Is this an RBT? But no, it was a bunch of SES trucks, and they were diverting traffic from one lane. They were taking up one of the lanes, and so I had to slow down and, you know, use a bit of caution. But we've found out that in the Pialago area, you're being urged to slow down if you're going to go through there, because there was a large tip fire last night at the Canberra Construction Recyclers off Pialago Avenue. So traffic management is in place at the moment. So if you are going to be going through there, just slow down a little bit, and if you're a local in the area, there may be a little bit of it hanging in the air, so be careful. Yeah.
0: Okay. A good weekend weather. 15 Saturday, 15 Sunday, no rain in sight, great for getting out and about, and we're going to tell you what's on when we talk to Anthony from Canberra Digest.
1: Yeah, it's becoming the Bible for what is on and what's happening
0: Absolutely.
1: On the weekend.
0: 28 past 6, that's coming up after the latest news, and that's next.
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8: It's 0 degrees in Canberra, but feels like -3. Morning frost and sunny today, going for a top of 12. From the Capital Radio Newsroom, good morning. I'm Tia Priest-Willamott. The ACT Chief Minister has accepted his deputy's resignation from Cabinet after the findings of corruption against her former Chief of Staff. Yvette Berry's move came yesterday afternoon after the release of an investigation that two of her staff engaged in serious corrupt conduct. Andrew Barr says there have been no findings of corruption made against Ms. Berry.
9: This has obviously been a difficult period. I feel for the Deputy Chief Minister. I think acknowledge, as she did, the accountability that is required under the Ministerial Code meant that it was appropriate that she resign.
8: Yvette Berry, meanwhile, says she takes full responsibility for the findings made about her staff.
10: When you are a minister, you have significant responsibilities. I have always held those responsibilities and myself to high standards. Whilst in the report there have been no findings against me, I will take full responsibility for the findings made about my staff.
8: She will now sit on the backbench. More than 13,000 people have signed a petition calling for a royal commission into the killing of women and girls. Victim support services say domestic violence is out of control after four women were killed in 4 days. Australian Femicide Watch founder Sherelle Moody says systemic failures need to be addressed.
11: We need this truth-telling. We need a reckoning on male violence, and we're not going to get that unless we have a real national conversation, a real focus, just really go at it as hard as possible. How do we make this a cultural change across the country?
8: Pedal Power ACT want to see greater protections for cyclists along the proposed Southern Gateway. The government is seeking feedback for how the major corridor that stretches from Parliament House to Woden should look like. Executive Director Cecily Michaels says there needs to be a protected cycleway.
12: It is such a critical cycle path that is so dangerous. It is taking people's lives in their hands every day to take it. And the government has been talking to us, and we know that they've got the vision in this particular document, but there is no detail and there is definitely no commitment.
8: And athletes from 74 nations and territories have gathered at Glasgow's Hydro Arena to kick off the 2026 Commonwealth Games. Over 3,000 people will compete for more than 200 gold medals over the 10 days, Nina Kennedy leading out the Australian contingent as flag bearer alongside King's baton bearer Tim Hodge.
3: The latest finance report.
8: The Dow Jones is down 586 points this morning at 51,632. Gold is selling at $4,046 an ounce, and one Australian dollar is buying 69.63 US cents.
3: Sports update.
8: The Canberra Raiders NRLW side will be putting last week's loss behind them as they turn towards tomorrow's home clash against the Sharks. Leading at halftime, the girls fell short in the second to the Roosters. Head coach Darren Borthwick says their attention is on grabbing a win. Round 21 of the NRL has opened with a 24-18 win for the Panthers over the Eels in Parramatta. The Eels led 12-0 midway through the first half before the Panthers overpowered their Western Sydney rivals down the stretch. An early win for some Aussies at the Commonwealth Games in lawn bowls. Aaron Wilson winning his round one singles match, as did our women's pair against Zambia. And Australia's men's water polo side is into the World Cup semi-finals after defeating the world champion Spain 23-21 in penalty shootout. And that's the latest from the Capital Radio Newsroom.
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13: Morning, I'm Caitlin with the latest Canberra traffic. In Canberra, Northbourne Avenue has been reduced to one lane in each direction between Alinga Street and Vernon Circle until further notice. That is causing some minor congestion at the moment. Tuggeranong Parkway moving freely both ways between Solwood Drive in Canberra and Cotter Road in Weston. In Hume Lanyon Drive, seeing some traffic approaching the Monaro Highway, but nothing too major. Oz Alert, Australia's new emergency messaging system, will send a test alert to compatible mobile devices around 2 p.m. on Monday, 27 July. If you receive one, you don't need to do anything as it's just a test. 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If you see anything on the roads, call 1300 545 082.
2: 2CA's four-day forecast for Canberra.
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8: Sunny today and a top of 12 degrees. Partly cloudy and 15 tomorrow after a morning frost. Partly cloudy and another top of 15 on Sunday, then cloud clearing after a morning frost, also 15 degrees for your Monday. Right now, it's minus one in McKellar, minus one in Turner, and minus 4 degrees in Duffy.
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0: Bloody hell, now, if you're not planning and staying home all weekend watching the Commonwealth Games.
1: Right now, they've got unicorn heads on top of dancers with disco ball.
0: Oh, right, because the unicorn is the...
1: It's the national animal in Scotland, but if you're not thinking about hunkering down and watching the Commonwealth Games all weekend, canberradigest.com.au is where you need to go.
0: That's what I was getting at before the unicorns interrupted.
1: There's disco ball unicorns dancing around. It's weird.
0: That's good. I like it. It's a horse with a horn on the... Anyway, yes, Anthony... from Canberra Digest, we'll talk to him this half hour, find out there's a few things going on around town you might want to get out and about and enjoy. Drag yourself away from the Comm Games for a while and get some sunshine.
1: Absolutely, some vitamin D.
0: 23 to 7 now. The Doobie Brothers at 2C.

0: classic TCA. It's a great song. Rod Stewart and the Temptations and the Motown song, 16 to 7. Now, Holmesy and Gemma with you.
1: Hello.
0: It's Friday.
1: I know. Pajama day. I almost came in my pajamas today.
0: Sunny and 12. Thank goodness neither of us did that.
1: That's, I refrained.
0: Sunny and 12 today, but the weekend, 15 Saturday and 15 Sunday, which is perfect.
2: Holmesy and Gemma present What's On with the Canberra Digest.
0: Good morning, Anthony.
3: Good morning.
1: Hey, Anthony. There's lots going on this weekend. The Fireside Festival is back. What can we expect?
3: Yeah, so this is the Canberra Wine Region's Fireside Festival, and it's starting this weekend. It's celebrating our cool climate wine. There's going to be wine tasting, winter meals and fireside experiences. So this weekend there's a cellar door tasting event in the city and a pop-up at Dairy Road with wine, pizza and music.
1: Lots of fun to be had responsibly, of course.
0: Now, of course, yes. If you're a collector of vinyl, this is a good one. The Canberra Polo Record Fair. Tell us what that's about, Anthony.
3: Yeah, so the winter edition of the Canberra Polo Record Fair is happening at the Polish Club in Turner on Sunday. There'll be more than 15,000 records and CDs on offer with local and interstate sellers, and entries by gold coin donation.
1: Yeah, records are back with a vengeance. Yeah. I love it. Now, the old Parliament House Members Bar will be open.
3: Yes, so the Members Bar at Old Parliament House is opening for a special winter drinks night this Friday. So there'll be mulled wine, seasonal cocktails and snacks, including baked brie and charcuterie.
0: Mm. Ooh, and the pause party's back at Hague Park on Sunday as well. Give your pooch something to do on the weekend.
1: Absolutely, and lots of markets going on. So just quick fire through them, Anthony, for us.
3: So there's the Lakeside Markets. That's the new one down in Tuggeranong. Of course, there's the Capital Region Farmers Market every weekend at Epic, and the old bus depot markets in Kingston.
1: Good ones to check out.
0: All right, have a great weekend. It's pretty good weather for it. And if you want to check what's going on in Canberra at any time, check out the Canberra Digest. Thank you, Anthony.
3: Thank you.
0: 14 to 7 now.
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4: Morning, I'm Caitlin with the latest Canberra traffic. In Pialago, a crash reported on Pialago Avenue just under the Majura Parkway overpass, both ways currently slowing. Also in Pialago, reports of a lane closure on Pialago Avenue at Skurja Drive, slowing traffic both ways at the moment. In Acton Parksway, seeing no hold-ups past Edinburgh Avenue. In Braddon, seeing some busier traffic at the Barry Drive and Kooyong Street intersection. 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No fuss. If you see anything on the roads, call 1300 545 082.
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0: classic TCA Madonna, Burning Up. It's 4 minutes to seven. Holmesy and Gemma with you. Monday, the TCA Piggy Bank is back, which means you can win big cash just by guessing how much money's inside the pig.
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1: And if you're smart with it, get the office together and get them on it as well.
0: Make it a team event.
1: Yeah.
0: And you're going to need the money too because fuel prices. I'm going to go out and fill up today.
1: You reckon?
0: Yeah.
1: It's that bad.
0: I mean, it's already up to, you know, over $2, $2.06.
1: I went to the servo the other day, and I go to Costco, and I've renewed my membership, so hopefully I'll be getting cheap fuel for a while.
0: Whatever you can do to cut the cost, because the excise has been halved, and the Middle East situation is getting worse. So
1: yeah, it doesn't look like it's
0: getting
1: any better.
0: All the predictions are prices are going to go up. So
1: why are Mummy and Daddy still fighting?
0: Win the TCA Piggy Bank. And go and fill your tank up. It all starts Monday, 2 to 7 now. The latest news is next.
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5: 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Totally snowbound with no cars, no queues and no crowds. Charlotte Pass $2 Tuesday lets you bring a friend for just $2 when you buy a full price lift ticket. $2 Tuesday includes a

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6: It's minus 2 degrees in Canberra, but feels like minus 5. Morning frost and sunny today, going for a top of 12. From the Capital Radio Newsroom, good morning. I'm Tia Priest-Willamott. The federal government will invest another $4.6 billion to help build the AUKUS submarines. The money will go towards the Osborne shipyards in South Australia. The announcement comes as Labor moves into day two of its national conference in Adelaide. Drivers in the Pialligo area are being urged to slow down with traffic management operations in place. It comes after a large landfill tip fire on the site of Canberra Construction Recyclers off Pialligo Avenue late last night. Traffic management is in place on the intersection of Pialligo Avenue and Sherga Drive westbound. Locals in the area with respiratory problems are being urged to stay inside if possible, as smoke is still visible. The Australian Education Union remains cynical about the ACT government's latest pay offer to public servants. The union is separately negotiating for teachers, but support staff in public schools fall under the ACT APS. The offer of 9% pay increase over 3 years, along with cost of living payments linked to inflation, is on the table. ACT branch president Angela Burrows says it's shocking.
7: Adjustment for inflation only kicks in from next year. If they were real about wanting to make an adjustment to recognise increasing cost of living, they would make it applicable now. And the agreement, if it's voted up, will start in 2026.
6: Team Australia has marched into Glasgow's Hydro Arena for the opening ceremony for the Commonwealth Games that was supposed to be staged in Victoria. King Charles and Queen Camilla arrived by TARDIS, Nina Kennedy and Tim Hodge leading out the 255-strong Australian team featuring 11 ACT athletes. Governor-General Sam Mostyn is there. She says it's time to put the politics aside.
8: Look, that's a deeply political question. That's a decision that was made by a Victorian government. We're here as a result of the decisions that were made. I know the investments came here and our athletes are going to shine on this stage. I'm here for the athletes.
6: And 7 ACT firefighters are leaving today to the United States to help with the ongoing wildfires.
9: The latest finance report.
6: The Dow Jones is down 506 points this morning at 51,711. Gold is selling at $4,048 an ounce, and one Australian dollar is buying 69.67 US cents.
9: Sports update.
6: The Canberra Raiders will run out at home tomorrow against the Tigers. The Green Machine have found some late season form, which could push them into finals. 5'8" Ethan Strange says it's given them a boost.
10: Yeah, boys are excited and bouncing into training. I feel like, you know, everyone's been coming in here and ripping in, and I think that's the foundation of it. So, yeah, everyone's bouncing around at the moment.
6: Kickoff is at 3 p.m. Meanwhile, there's more internal turmoil at the West Tigers. Adam Dewey removed from their squad to play the Raiders, reportedly refusing to switch from his position of halfback. Thomas Jenkins is closing the gap on Alex Johnston's modern NRL record of 30 tries in a season. The Panthers star crossed for his 26th try of the season in the Penrith's 24-18 win overnight over Parramatta to open round 21.
11: Little kick over the top, there's plenty of space. A Yongi not getting there, and Jenkins has the record! Most tries in a single
6: that audio thanks to Nine. And crossing codes, Wallabies coach Les Kiss has thrown down the gauntlet to his new side. Australia won just one of its last seven test matches under his predecessor, Joe Schmidt. Kiss says they've got more to give. And that's the latest from the Capital Radio newsroom.
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12: Morning, I'm Caitlin with the latest Canberra traffic. In Pialago, a crash reported on Pialago Avenue just under the Majura Parkway overpass. Both ways are currently slowing. Woden Valley, the Hindmarsh Drive and Yamba Drive intersection is picking up a little bit this morning, but no major holdups. Travelling from State Circle to Queanbeyan via Canberra Avenue, all clear at 15 minutes. Travelling from the ACT border to Murrum Bateman via the Barton Highway, also clear with a 14-minute travel time. The census is coming this August. You'll get instructions soon on what to do. 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If you see anything on the roads, call 1300 545 082.
4: 2CA's four-day forecast for Canberra.
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6: Sunny today and a top of 12 degrees. Partly cloudy and 15 tomorrow after a morning frost. Partly cloudy and another top of 15 on Sunday, then cloud clearing after a morning frost, also 15 degrees for your Monday. Right now, it's minus 2 in McGregor, minus 3 in Kingston and minus 4 degrees in MacArthur.
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14: Yes, today is Michael Richards' birthday, who was, of course, Kramer.
13: Everyone loved Kramer. Made us laugh for years.
14: After Seinfeld, which must have been a bit of a poison chalice for poor old Michael Richards, because he was a stand-up comedian, and then he got the role of Kramer, and then after that he was just Kramer.
13: Well, I found out that he was only supposed to be a character that came in for one episode, but people loved him so much that they just kept Kramer.
14: That's right, and he went on after Seinfeld to do a TV sitcom. He played Vic Nardozza, a private detective, and it failed miserably and disappeared. Yes. He was also in the movies Coneheads.
13: Oh, yes.
14: And I Married an Axe Murderer.
13: Coneheads always scared me a little bit.
14: Did it.
13: Yeah, but Kramer was not a scary guy, but we put out on Facebook to get your opinions on what was your favourite Seinfeld character or the best moment that you remember.
14: Okay, and you have shared with us, and we will run through some of those responses.
13: Yeah.
14: And share some of those memories with you this half hour. 7 past 7 now. Forever Classic 2CA.

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1: Mm.
0: You bet he's back, baby.
1: More ways to win money.
0: Packed with cash and ready to give it away. Some big cash amounts to be won.
1: Yeah.
0: You'll need it to pay for the fuel. But it's all thanks to Luxaflex Duet Shades. You get 30% off at Right Way Curtains and Blinds in Fishwick. The longer you listen, the better your chances of winning the big bucks with the 2CA Piggy Bank. And
1: it's Seinfeld time. Because,
0: the question of the day.
1: Yeah, we put it out to you. Do you have a favourite Seinfeld character or moment? And there were a fair few that came in. A lot of people saying that Elaine's dancing.
0: Yeah, I love Elaine's dancing.
1: I am watching the video as we speak and, geez, she's a good dancer.
0: I know, that's what I thought. I thought, geez, she's actually a good dancer.
1: Do you know what it reminds me
0: bad,
1: of?
0: That's how bad I am.
1: It reminds me of the dancing in Kath and Kim,
0: yeah.
1: If you've ever seen that. It's really stiff. Yeah. It's really bad. It's fantastic.
0: Very memorable. And another episode that a few people mentioned was No Soup for You.
1: No Soup for You.
0: No Soup for You.
1: You know, that was actually based off a guy that Jerry Seinfeld knew, and I think he ended up suing Jerry after he put out the episode.
0: Well, back in the day when, you know, Seinfeld was super huge, we spoke to that guy. We
1: the soup guy.

0: Yeah, the soup Nazi, they called him. Yeah. But yeah, we spoke to him, and this must have been before he and Jerry had a falling out, because he was pretty complimentary of Jerry, and because his business boomed.
1: Oh, absolutely, it did.
0: As a result,
1: the show was that big.
0: Yeah, it was a queue around the block.
1: Yeah,
0: and
1: then the big falling out happened.
0: Yep. Oh, the smelly car.
1: The smelly car.
0: Yeah, that's a great episode. The race.
1: The race.
0: Yeah, where Jerry raced his old arch enemy from
1: not
0: school.
1: Newman.
0: No, not Newton.
1: Hope you had his fast shoes on for that. I mean, there's been so many good ones, but a lot
0: perfect,
1: of people...
0: Perfect Rosie said something interesting. She thought the smelly car and the race were great episodes, but Jerry is probably the only character that doesn't annoy me.
1: Yeah, because Samantha said all the other actors are a bit stiff upper lipped, but Kramer makes the show. Now, Andy had his say, and I actually found the bit from the show. He goes, stick a fork in me, Jerry, I'm done.
0: Yeah, remember
1: and this is when
0: one?
1: Kramer had, like, just covered himself in butter. And went out tanning.
0: Yeah.
2: Somebody's got something on the griddle. Maybe it's Kramer.
3: No, he's up on the roof getting some sun with the butter.
2: Kramer!
4: Oh, man. I think I cooked myself.
2: Look at your skin. Oh,
4: stick a fork in me, Jerry. I'm done.
1: It's good to look back on.
0: I know it is. And another one that the other speech that I really loved, we couldn't dig it up, but is... Where George is at the beach with his new girlfriend, and then someone says, "Is there a marine biologist here?" And he'd already lied to her that he was a marine biologist.
1: Oh,
0: and she
1: no.
0: went, "Here he is." So he ended up going out. There was a whale and it was in trouble, and he went out. And the sea was angry that day, my friends. This is him telling the gang.
1: Yeah.
0: Reaches into his pocket, and Kramer had been down at the beach hitting golf balls into the ocean.
1: Yeah.
0: Right. Anyway, George gets on top of the whale, sticks his hand down the whale's
1: blowhole,
0: and there it is, the offending golf ball.
1: Aye, aye, aye.
0: Titleist.
1: Titleist. Yeah.
0: It was a great show, I thought it was.
1: Oh, absolutely.
0: It was, but you weren't see a lot when in the day.
1: My parents, they watched a lot of the reruns when they were on, but I never really sat down to watch it a lot.
0: Yeah.
1: So I know the premise and I know about the Superman thing, all of that.
0: Yeah.
1: But yeah, never really got into it. Weird, right?
0: Yeah.
1: But I didn't watch The Lion King until I was 18, so there's that fact.
0: And I've never seen The Sound of Music. So we've all got our failings, Jen.
1: Yeah, that is your favourite
0: flaw.
1: Anyway,
0: thanks for your comments. The question of the day, there'll be a brand new one up. It's a ripper too. It'll be up after 9 o'clock this morning, so you can have your say with the question of the day. It's 18 past 7 now.
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7: Morning, I'm Caitlin with the latest Canberra traffic. In Throsby, a breakdown reported on Horse Park Drive southbound after Well Station Drive. Another breakdown reported in Crace on the Barton Highway citybound before Randwick Road. In Gungahlin, seeing occasional lane closures on Gribble Street from Gundaroo Drive to Hibberson Street for works. And travelling on the Barton Highway from the border to Yass and the Hume is about 26 minutes. 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
1: Hello.
0: Well, the Commonwealth Games, are they still, is the opening ceremony still going there,
1: well,
0: Gemma?
1: Well, the boring guy was talking for a long, long time, and I say the boring guy, he's probably saying something very good. He's probably the leader of the Commonwealth Games Federation, whatever.
0: Yeah, yeah.
1: He stood in front of the podium for a while talking. I had it on mute. Yeah, it looks boring to me. No, but it's all done.
0: Okay,
1: all over and done with.
0: Good. We're already winners anyway in the bowls.
1: Yeah.
0: We're doing really well. Australia off to a flying start. Now, our relationship with Glasgow, home of the Commonwealth Games,
1: yeah,
0: in musical terms, is really strong.
1: Yeah, which is weird and surprising.
0: There are quite a few artists who were born in Glasgow, came to Australia and have influenced the Australian music scene in major ways.
1: We've claimed them, and so we're doing...
0: They've all become Australian citizens, by the way.
1: We've claimed them.
0: But, yeah, so we've gone back and had a look and found a couple. So those two songs by Glaswegian Australians are this week's songs in Fight For Your Flashback.
1: Yeah.
0: So anyway, all will be revealed when we reveal the songs for you after 7:30. The latest news with Tia is next.
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7: It's minus 2 degrees in Canberra, but feels like minus 5. Morning frost and sunny today, going for a top of 12. From the Capital Radio Newsroom, good morning. I'm Tia Priest-Willamott. The federal government will invest another $4.6 billion to help build the AUKUS submarines. The money will go towards the Osborne shipyards in South Australia. The announcement comes as Labor moves into day two of its national conference in Adelaide. Drivers in the Pialligo area are being urged to slow down with traffic management operations in place. It comes after a large landfill tip fire on the site of Canberra Construction Recyclers off Pialligo Avenue late last night. Traffic management is in place on the intersection of Pialligo Avenue and Sugar Drive westbound. Locals in the area with respiratory problems are being urged to stay inside if possible, as smoke is still visible. The Australian Education Union remains cynical about the ACT government's latest pay offer to public servants. The union is separately negotiating for teachers, but support staff in public schools fall under the ACT APS. The offer of 9% pay increase over 3 years, along with cost of living payments linked to inflation, is on the table. ACT branch president Angela Burrows says it's shocking.
8: Adjustment for inflation only kicks in from next year. If they were real about wanting to make an adjustment to recognise increasing cost of living, they would make it applicable now. And the agreement, if it's voted up, will start in 2026.
7: Team Australia has marched into Glasgow's Hydro Arena for the opening ceremony for the Commonwealth Games that was supposed to be staged in Victoria. King Charles and Queen Camilla arrived by TARDIS, Nina Kennedy and Tim Hodge leading out the 255-strong Australian team featuring 11 ACT athletes. Governor-General Sam Mostyn is there. She says it's time to put the politics aside.
9: Look, that's a deeply political question. That's a decision that was made by a Victorian government. We're here as a result of the decisions that were made. I know the investments came here and our athletes are going to shine on this stage. I'm here for the athletes.
7: And 7 ACT firefighters are leaving today to the United States to help with the ongoing wildfires.
3: The latest finance report.
7: The Dow Jones is down 506 points this morning at 51,711. Gold is selling at $4,048 an ounce, and one Australian dollar is buying 69.67 US cents.
3: Sports update.
7: The Canberra Raiders will run out at home tomorrow against the Tigers. The Green Machine have found some late-season form, which could push them into finals. 5'8" Ethan Strange says it's given them a boost.
10: Yeah, boys are excited and bouncing into training. I feel like, you know, everyone's been coming in here and ripping in, and I think that's the foundation of it. So, yeah, everyone's bouncing around at the moment.
7: Kickoff is at 3 p.m. Meanwhile, there's more internal turmoil at the West Tigers. Adam Dewey removed from their squad to play the Raiders, reportedly refusing to switch from his position of halfback. Thomas Jenkins is closing the gap on Alex Johnston's modern NRL record of 30 tries in a season. The Panthers star crossed for his 26th try of the season in the Penrith's 24-18 win overnight over Parramatta to open round 21.
11: Little kick over the top, there's plenty of space, a young
7: That audio thanks to Nine. And crossing codes, Wallabies coach Les Kiss has thrown down the gauntlet to his new side. Australia won just one of its last seven test matches under his predecessor Joe Schmidt. Kiss says they've got more to give. And that's the latest from the Capital Radio Newsroom.
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12: Morning, I'm Caitlin with the latest Canberra traffic. In Throsby, a breakdown reported on Horse Park Drive southbound after Well Station Drive. Another breakdown reported in Crace on the Barton Highway citybound before Randwick Road. In Parks, Barron Drive open one way only westbound between Albert Street East and Albert Street West. Only one lane open both ways on the bridge with northbound traffic using the southbound lanes. 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If you see anything on the roads, call 1300 545 082.
2: 2CA's four-day forecast for Canberra.
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7: Sunny today and a top of 12 degrees, partly cloudy and 15 tomorrow after a morning frost, partly cloudy and another top of 15 on Sunday, then cloud clearing after a morning frost, also 15 degrees for your Monday. Right now it's minus 2 in McGregor, minus 3 in Kingston and minus 4 degrees in MacArthur.
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0: Oh, I belong to Glasgow, dear old Glasgowtown.
1: Oh,
0: there's something the matter with Glasgow, cause it's going round and round.
1: That's enough.
0: I'm only a common old working chap, as anyone here can see. But when I have a couple of drinks on a Saturday, Glasgow belongs to me.
1: Is it over now?
0: So, yeah, I was just doing that for any homesick Glaswegians who may be watching the Commonwealth Games and going, gee, look, there's Good old Glasgow town.
1: Well, the games have officially kicked off at Hydro Arena. Now, we were looking at this for Fight for Your Flashback. Well, and thinking, what do we do?
0: That little song was taught to me by someone who was exactly what we're talking about. From Glasgow, came to Australia and got into the music business and had a huge effect on Australian music.
1: So we're putting two Aussie artists who were born in Glasgow up for your vote. Very soon we'll reveal what songs were chosen.
0: It's 22 to 8 now.

0: Jeremy Clancy, 2CA, and James Brown. And I got you. It's 7:45. Holmesy and Gemma with you.
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1: Let's get ready to rumble.
0: Oh, we're ready to rumble, all right. Good morning to Nick. Arkham.
3: Chris, Samuel, I'll take it from here.
0: From Woden Valley Glass, if you would, Jim.
3: Well, the Commonwealth Games kicked off this morning in Glasgow with the opening ceremony on. It was really good. The King and the Queen were there. Mm-hmm. I saw the Parade of Nations. It was wonderful. And so, to celebrate, I didn't realise we had so many connections to Glasgow here in Australia. In terms of Aussie musicians.
0: Yeah, musically, we do, yeah. There's quite a few. There's John Paul Young.
3: Yeah.
0: Swanee.
3: We had a lot to choose from.
0: The Barneses.
3: Yeah.
0: And George Young.
3: Yeah, which is interesting.
0: The Easy Beats and Flash in the Pan and AC/DC.
3: Absolutely. We had a lot to choose from. Yeah. And so, yeah, George Young is the guy I went with. So he was a founding member of the Easy Beats and Flash in the Pan. So I had two options to go with here. And so I decided to go a little left of centre, I feel like, because the Easy Beats seems like the option that you would go for. That would be.
0: George wrote Friday on My Mind, one of the most covered songs in the world.
3: Well, he even wrote Love is in the Air by John Paul Young, so he's responsible for a lot. But I thought I'd go left of centre a little bit and test my luck because I've been clawing my way back.
0: Yep.
3: And I have chosen Flash in the Pan, Hey St. Peter. In years.
0: Well, I've gone for another Glaswegian we all know and love, and someone who has had more solo number one albums in Australia than any other artist.
3: Ooh.
0: And we know him as the lead singer of Cold Chisel, but a solo artist in his own right, and I've gone with this song, Jimmy Barnes.
3: I think it's going to be a tough choice this week. It's a hard battle. Because Hey St. Peter, haven't heard that one in years.
0: Nope.
3: It's a big throwback. I feel like I went into the archives for that one.
0: Yeah, they're both great songs. And for all those truckers listening, I've gone with Jimmy Barnes, Driving Wheels. So the choices are Driving Man Behind the Driving Wheels. And Gemma's choice. There you go.
3: Ultimately, it's not up to us.
0: All became naturalised Australians.
3: Yeah, well,
0: as well, but they also originated in Glasgow.
3: So George Young was born there, but he came over with his family as a teenager.
0: Yep.
3: Is what I'm hearing.
0: You can vote at the TCA Facebook page. We'll have a winning song for you and play it for you on Monday, so you decide. It's 7:50.
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5: Morning, I'm Caitlin with the latest Canberra traffic. In Majura, works with a lane closure slowing traffic both ways on Pialago Avenue at Skurja Drive. In Throsby, a breakdown reported on Horse Park Drive southbound after Well Station Drive. Another breakdown reported in Crace on the Barton Highway citybound before Randwick Road. And travelling from Eagle Hawk to Collector northbound via Federal Highway, no delays with a 26-minute travel time. 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
1: 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Mm. 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
0: Politicians have been getting their snout in the trough for years, so why not you have a go?
1: Yeah.
0: From Monday.
1: Fair's fair.
0: From Monday, your chance to win. The longer you listen, the better your chances. 8:02 now. And there's another way to win cash right now, though.
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1: You could put it towards a little getaway, change the trajectory of your weekend.
0: Whatever you want to do with it, it's all yours. Could be in your bank account by the end of play today. We'll tell you more about it after the latest news with Tia. And that's next.
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1: It's minus 1 degree in Canberra, but feels like minus 5. Morning frost and sunny today, going for a top of 12. From the Capital Radio Newsroom, good morning. I'm Tia Priest-Willamott. The ACT's Deputy Chief Minister has resigned following findings of corruption against her former Chief of Staff. The findings from the ACT Integrity Commission found her staff had provided a backdoor to prioritise union interest. Yvette Barry says she's made the right move.
6: I've made this decision because I don't want a parliamentary public circus to follow this report. My family don't deserve it and my colleagues don't deserve it. And I have no intention of giving the opposition and the Greens political party that satisfaction.
1: She will now sit on Labor's backbench. The federal government is injecting another $4.6 billion into the AUKUS defence project on day two of Labor's national conference. The funds will go to the Osborne shipyards, helping to build nuclear-powered submarines. Some Labor members argue the economics of AUKUS don't stack up, but outgoing party president Wayne Swan says it's a critical investment.
7: The international environment has never been more threatening, so we have to build our defence force up. Labor has been building submarines and other ships in South Australia for very, very many years. And it's made in Australia. It's a very important part of our program.
1: Australians are being warned to prepare to face a double whammy of petrol price hikes and an almost certain interest rate hike. The price of unleaded at some stations around the country has already surged to $2 a litre as the Iran-US war escalates. It's expected to soar even further from next week when the federal government's fuel excise cut is removed. And Pedal Power ACT has welcomed the government's vision for the Southern Gateway, but is calling for a protected cycleway. The project will outline the major corridor from Parliament House down to Woden, with the government seeking feedback on how it should be shaped. Executive Director Cecily Michaels says the corridor needs to consider all modes of transport.
8: With Canberra's growing population, it's definitely needed. And the key to that is to have the the National Capitol entrance into the city from that direction be state-of-the-art, ready for all modes of transportability, not just cars. It's everything.
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1: 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Unleaded is $1.85 at the Metro in Mitchell. It's $1.91 at the Ready Express in Deakin. And it's $1.92 at the Ampol in Caldwell.
3: The latest finance report.
1: The Dow Jones is down 506 points this morning at 51,711. Gold is selling at $4,048 an ounce, and one Australian dollar is buying 69.65 US cents.
3: Sports update.
1: The Panthers have overcome two sin binnings to defeat the Parramatta Eels 24-18 at CommBank Stadium. They trailed 12-0 midway through the first half before mounting a comeback. Coach Ivan Cleary says it wasn't pretty, but they'll take the 2 points.
9: In one way, it's good that you can not play your best, come from behind, you know, go through some hard periods and still get the win.
1: And the Canberra Raiders NRLW side will be looking to finally cement a win over the Sharks tomorrow. Playing at home, it's the second home game in a row for the girls after last week's loss to the Roosters. Head coach Darren Borthwick says they've got to focus on the win.
10: Well, they're not getting the points at the moment, but they are a tough side. And something that we've spoken about is we haven't beaten them since we've both been accepted into the competition. So
1: kickoff is at 12:40 p.m. And that's the latest from the Capital Radio Newsroom.
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11: Morning, I'm Caitlin with the latest Canberra traffic. In Pialago, a crash reported on Pialago Avenue citybound near the Monero Highway southbound on ramp. In Throsby, a breakdown reported on Horse Park Drive southbound after Well Station Drive. Another breakdown reported in Crace on the Barton Highway citybound before Randwick Road. In Majura, works with a lane closure slowing traffic both ways on Pialago Avenue at Scourger Drive. 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If you see anything on the roads, call 1300 545 082.
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12: This is Budgie Baker. Still a few snow flurries about and around 3 centimetres of snow overnight, but it's cold at around -6 and it's been a huge night for the snowmakers and they're still going. You can expect a nice fresh layer of snow, especially on the groomed runs. 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There'll be a few in Smigs and but no lifts in Guthaga. Threadbow, bit breezy up in the Basin and Carrolls, but it should be all right though. We should see Cruiser open as well as Gunbarrel. 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
0: 2CA's four-day forecast for Canberra.
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1: Sunny today and a top of 12 degrees. Partly cloudy and 15 tomorrow after a morning frost. Partly cloudy and another top of 15 on Sunday, then cloud clearing after a morning frost, also 15 degrees for your Monday. Right now, it's 1 in Bruce, 1 in Campbell and -3 degrees in Holder.
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0: Friday night in Canberra. beautiful weather. Yoo-hoo!
13: I know. How good. It could change your weekend, or it could be that last little bit of money that you need to put towards the holiday.
0: Or it could be to pay for fuel next week when prices go through the roof. Oh, anyway, I'm not going. It's up to you. But to win it, you've got to tell us what this is. Yes, Holmesy and Gemma's secret sound, thanks to Wheelie Hot Wood. You've got to call 6241 1053. We'd love to talk to you and give you a shot at the money. So 6241 1053.
13: If you've been umming and ahhing, wondering, could be, couldn't be, let's find out.
0: Umming and ahhing gets you nowhere, no. Gemma. You've got to take action.
13: Absolutely.

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2: 12 past 8, we've got Kylie on the line. G'day, Kylie.
3: Good morning, guys.
4: Hey, Kylie. Today, the first test flight from Europe to Australia, the Qantas one, non-stop. It is supposed to land in Melbourne at 10:30 this morning. 19 hours straight, Kylie. Would you rather do the long flight or have a stopover if this was you?
3: I'd probably do several stopovers.
4: Oh, yeah.
3: A bit long.
4: I need to walk around.
2: Yeah. Well, I don't know if you could do several stopovers.
4: I think there's one stopover.
2: Oh, yeah.
3: I'd probably have three.
4: Three? Just make the pilot land, you know?
2: Yeah.
4: Oh, sorry, I feel sick.
2: Yeah. Can I get off, please?
4: Can we pull over?
2: Yeah. Hey, that's a long time, isn't it, to be on a plane?
3: It is.
4: Well, it's already a slog when you're heading over there anyway, so... To make it even longer, and especially in economy.
3: Oh, gosh, no.
4: It would be the trenches, I say.
2: I mean, our travel economy.
4: What?
3: You've got to take Valium or sleeping tablets.
4: Yeah.
2: I know. I sat next to a woman once who was knitting.
4: Oh, yeah.
2: And the elbow that just kept jabbing me all the time. And I was just like... I wanted to say something, but I thought, no, I won't because she's a Karen and she's armed with two knitting needles. It was, better just...
3: Yeah, it's probably not a good idea.
2: No, not a good idea at all, Kylie. Okay, let's win you some money. $1,360 could be yours, Kylie. All you've got to do is tell us what this is. It's simple.
3: I'm thinking it's putting the lid back on the kettle.
2: Oh,
4: the lid back
2: of
4: the kettle.
2: Oh, the old lid on the kettle.
3: Sorry,
2: Kylie. The trombone of doom has sounded,
4: Keep thinking, Kylie. Whenever you come up with something, let us know.
3: All right, thanks, guys.
2: No worries. Have a great weekend and enjoy your day off, Kylie.
3: You too, guys.
2: See ya.
3: Bye.
2: Monday morning, $1,380. Holmesy and Gemma's Secret Sound. It's 8:15. Oh, this is Europe.
4: No way.
2: The whole of Europe.
4: 19 hours, not.

0: have a classic 2CA. There's one for Yvette Berry. The final countdown.
1: Oh.
0: Sorry. Oh, come on.
1: Tasteless.
0: It's 18 past 8. Holmesy and Gemma with you. Now, the Commonwealth Games are up and running, and we have adopted that as a theme for this week's Fight for Your Flashback. Artists that were born in Glasgow but then made their impact on the Australian music scene here in Australia. George Young was definitely one of those.
1: Yeah, definitely.
0: He started the Easy Beats, founding member of the Easy Beats, and Flash in the Pan.
1: Yeah,
0: as well,
1: so I've gone with Hey St. Peter this week.
0: And one of the most famous Glaswegians in the country, a man with more solo number one albums than any other artist. He's a naturalised Australian, but he started his life in Glasgow, talking about Jimmy Barnes and this one.
2: Drives a man behind the driving wheel.
0: Yes.
1: Yeah. It's not up to us, though, so you can head to Facebook right now. You can find us at 2CA and have your say on what song gets played on Monday.
0: I've got a sneaking suspicion there are a few people voting for you just because they want to see the score even.
1: Everyone loves an underdog story.
0: You can't lie, and I am clawing my way back. Milking it for all it's worth.
1: I'm one down from evening the tables.
0: Yeah, no, good on you. Fair enough. All's fair in love and
1: fight for your flashback, you know, as they say.
0: 20 past 8 now.
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5: Morning, I'm Caitlin with the latest Canberra traffic. In Majura, works with a lane closure is causing heavy westbound delays on Pialago Avenue with traffic stacked from Skirsha Drive back to Oaks Estate Road. In Pialago, a crash reported on Pialago Avenue citybound near the Monero Highway southbound on-ramp. Canberra Central Northbourne Avenue is reduced to one lane both ways between Alinga Street and Vernon Circle. 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

0: Forever Classic TCA, Duran Duran, man. And Girls on Film back in the day.
1: Yeah.
0: Holmesy and Gemma with you. Sunny and 12 degrees. Well, it's certainly sunny. It's not going to be that warm, but
1: no.
0: It's going to be lovely. And the weekend, 15 Saturday and Sunday, and mostly sunny for both of those days.
1: Good weather for the Raiders to get out there and play at GIO.
0: Yeah, it's a doubleheader. So go along and support the women at around midday, and then 3 o'clock the boys have a go. The women are playing Sharks. And
1: we're playing the West Tigers,
0: yeah,
1: for the boys.
0: Men are playing the West Tigers with a bit of history there too.
1: Mm, so it'll be interesting to see.
0: A lively afternoon at the footy. 28 past 8. Tia has the latest news next.
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9: It's minus 1 degree in Canberra, but feels like minus 5. Morning frost and sunny today, going for a top of 12. From the Capital Radio Newsroom, good morning. I'm Tia Priest-Willamott. The ACT's Deputy Chief Minister has resigned following findings of corruption against her former Chief of Staff. The findings from the ACT Integrity Commission found her staff had provided a backdoor to prioritise union interest. Yvette Barry says she's made the right move.
10: I've made this decision because I don't want a parliamentary public circus to follow this report. My family don't deserve it and my colleagues don't deserve it. And I have no intention of giving the opposition and the Greens political party that satisfaction.
9: She will now sit on Labor's backbench. The federal government is injecting another $4.6 billion into the AUKUS defence project on day two of Labor's national conference. The funds will go to the Osborne shipyards, helping to build nuclear-powered submarines. Some Labor members argue the economics of AUKUS don't stack up, but outgoing party president Wayne Swan says it's a critical investment.
11: The international environment has never been more threatening, so we have to build our defence force up. Labor has been building submarines and other ships in South Australia for very, very many years. And it's made in Australia. It's a very important part of our program.
9: Australians are being warned to prepare to face a double whammy of petrol price hikes and an almost certain interest rate hike. The price of unleaded at some stations around the country has already surged to $2 a litre as the Iran-US war escalates. It's expected to soar even further from next week when the federal government's fuel excise cut is removed. And Pedal Power ACT has welcomed the government's vision for the Southern Gateway, but is calling for a protected cycleway. The project will outline the major corridor from Parliament House down to Woden, with the government seeking feedback on how it should be shaped. Executive Director Cecily Michaels says the corridor needs to consider all modes of transport.
12: With Canberra's growing population, it's definitely needed. And the key to that is to have the national capital entrance into the city from that direction be state-of-the-art, ready for all modes of transportability, not just cars. It's everything.
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9: Checking petrol prices. Unleaded is $1.85 at the Metro in Mitchell. It's $1.91 at the Ready Express in Deakin, and it's $1.92 at the Ampol in Caldwell.
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9: The Dow Jones is down 506 points this morning at 51,711. Gold is selling at $4,048 an ounce, and one Australian dollar is buying 69.65 US cents.
3: Sports update.
9: The Panthers have overcome two sin binnings to defeat the Parramatta Eels 24-18 at CommBank Stadium. They trailed 12-0 midway through the first half before mounting a comeback. Coach Ivan Cleary says it wasn't pretty, but they'll take the 2 points.
13: In one way, it's good that you can not play your best, come from behind, you know, go through some hard periods and still get the win.
9: And the Canberra Raiders NRLW side will be looking to finally cement a win over the Sharks tomorrow. Playing at home, it's the second home game in a row for the girls after last week's loss to the Roosters. Head coach Darren Borthwick says they've got to focus on the win.
14: Well, they're not getting the points at the moment, but they are a tough side. And something that we've spoken about is we haven't beaten them since we've both been accepted into the competition. So
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15: Imadura works with a lane closure is causing heavy westbound delays on Pialago Avenue at Skurja Drive. In Pialago, a crash reported on Pialago Avenue citybound near the Monero Highway southbound on-ramp. Canberra Central Northbourne Avenue is reduced to one lane both ways between Elling Street and Vernon Circle. Acton Parksway moving slowly eastbound past Edinburgh Avenue. Commonwealth Avenue at a crawl southbound approaching the bridge. 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
8: 2CA's four-day forecast for Canberra.
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9: Sunny today and a top of 12 degrees. Partly cloudy and 15 tomorrow after a morning frost. Partly cloudy and another top of 15 on Sunday. Then cloud clearing after a morning frost, also 15 degrees for your Monday. Right now, it's 1 in Bruce, 1 in Campbell and minus 3 degrees in Holder.
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0: The Classic Breakfast on 2CA. Kate Halfpenny is waiting in the wings to talk about Kate and Will and their teenage son, George.
1: Yeah, Prince George turned 13, and so we're going to see what Kate and Will can expect. As parents of a teenager.
0: Kate Halfpenny's been through that with her kids, so she'll know. What did she think of the halftime show of the World Cup?
1: Yeah, and there was drama apparently behind the scenes with Justin Bieber and Madonna.
0: We'll
1: get into it.
0: Anyway, we'll catch up with Kate after T-Rex here at Forever Classic 2CA. It's 24 to 9.

0: the lass with the sass, the queen of the scene. And the Hollywood elite have shared their secrets with her for decades.
1: She's using her nosy reporter skills on your weak-willed mind.
0: Her words have graced the pages of Who Weekly, The Age, and the Sydney.

0: inspired by words, nostalgia, vodka cocktails, and Dave Grohl. Canberra, please welcome Kate Halfpenny.
1: Hey, good morning. Kate Halfpenny, how are you?
2: Ooh, extra flourish there.
3: I know. Just for you, Kate.
1: Absolutely.
3: Oh, my goodness. Well, Kate, it's good that you're here because Prince Will and the Duchess as well, Kate Middleton, they now are the parents of a teenager. Prince George is 13. So what can they expect sneaking out of the castle? Is he going to be trouble?
2: I don't think he's going to be trouble. I think from the cheap seat where we've been watching George since he was born, he looks like a fairly amiable and malleable young fellow so far. Happy to wear a suit and tie every time he leaves the castle. But there are going to be big changes in his life because, of course, he will be heading off to become a boarder at Eton, where his dad and Uncle Harry went to school.
1: Yep.
2: And, you know, that will bring big changes about for everyone. Charlotte will be left just with Louis to hang out with at home.
1: I don't know
2: how great that would be.
1: This is one of the smartest things the royal family do. It's traditional. Is when they get to that difficult stage, they board them out.
3: Off you go.
1: Be someone else's problem until you're grown up.
3: I can't believe we're not even seeing an emo phase on the cards or anything, Kate.
2: We will not see any of that, Gem. And actually, Holmesy, normally they send them off at age 5 to board. So we're imitated really soon.
1: Yeah, that's right. Yes, but Kate and Will are very progressive in that regard, of course.
2: They are very progressive and, you know, I think they want to do things differently. I don't think that we're going to see any mischief from young Mr. George.
1: No.
2: I think that he looks good as gold. He'll have a ripper time at school. And he apparently is going to receive as a treat for becoming a teenager his first mobile phone, which will be a brick phone, according to Kate and William.
3: I remember my first phone. That was exciting. Yeah, it was around that age too.
1: Did you get a phone at that age?
3: Well, I was only allowed a phone when I could pay for the bills.
1: Oh,
3: and so I got myself my first job at an ice cream shop and I was buying $20 of credit a month.
1: I don't think George will have a problem paying the bills.
2: Hey, I love that.
1: Now, what did you think of the halftime show, Kate, at FIFA, the World Cup?
2: I thought it was really hilarious. I got so much enjoyment out of watching all those people racing through their acts like speed dating. Did you think it was funny?
3: Yeah, it was a little funny. It was odd because, yeah, they were racing through their acts, but I feel like the songs that were chosen for each artist, because we were talking big names, they could have been better. They could have done bigger songs.
2: Much better. That's why I thought it was hilarious. It's like, what was the budget for this and where did they spend it? Yeah, I really enjoyed it and I loved that it was supposed to be 15 minutes and it blew out to 27, even though it felt like about 3 while they were all frantically whizzing through their numbers.
1: I thought it was funny that Tia in our newsroom, I think, captured it when she said in the news that the FIFA, the halftime show featured megastars and Muppets. And I couldn't tell the difference, but and someone else observed that the two world famous soccer players that came out with Madonna looked like Teletubbies.
2: Wasn't that great, Ronaldo and Ronaldinho?
1: Yeah, Ronaldo and Ronaldinho.
2: Yes.
1: You know, revered soccer greats. But, they were described as Teletubbies.
3: If I were to make changes to this halftime show, I'd call up Big Bird, have just more Muppets in general, and Madonna singing live. She was all pre-recorded.
1: I think the Muppets could do all of the pre-shows and halftime shows for all sports from now on.
3: That'd be good.
1: I think so.
2: How good would that be? Yeah, I'm with you, Jem. Maybe you should put your hand up for it and rejig it for next time they have it.
3: Look, they know where to find me, Kate. If they're worried about, you know, putting together a halftime show, I'm the person to call.
1: There's a closing ceremony still to come in Glasgow. Maybe they can jet you in for that at
3: I'm working
1: minute,
3: on it.
1: You know, get some Scottish Muppets.
2: The opening ceremony this morning I really loved when Charles and Camilla stepped out of the TARDIS.
3: Oh, yeah.
2: I think that was quite cool. That beat the halftime show at the World Cup for me.
3: That does beat it. But they can't beat Queen Elizabeth's entrance into the London Olympics.
1: Skydiving with
3: James Bond.
1: That was special.
3: Too cool.
1: Absolutely.
2: Best ever.
1: Well, Kate, we know you've got a bookshop to get to and we've got to get back to whatever it is we do. So we will talk to you next week. Thanks, Kate.
2: Unreal. Have the best weekend. See you soon.
1: See ya. 14 to 9.
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6: In Canberra, a crash on Summerland Circuit at Kingsmill Street. Curtin, Lady Denman Drive, seeing heavy southbound delays approaching Cotter Road. Canberra Central, Northbourne Avenue is reduced to one lane both ways between Alinga Street and Vernon Circle. Commonwealth Avenue at a crawl southbound approaching the bridge in Parks. Parksway is seeing heavy traffic eastbound approaching Anzac Parade. AusAlert, Australia's new emergency messaging system, will send a test alert to compatible mobile devices around 2 p.m. on Monday, 27 July. 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

0: Forever Classic TCA Crowded House means me. 4 minutes to nine, Holmesy and Gemma. It's a beautiful Friday morning. Yeah. Not that hot, top of 12 today, but there's sunshine around, which we love. Holmesy and Gemma about to get out of here, but before we go, on Monday at around 2 o'clock...
1: That's when the Oz Alert test is happening.
0: Oz Alert test. Now, what you're going to hear is...
1: Oh! Turn it off. It's jarring.
0: I know.
1: Get rid of it.
0: I know.
1: Oh, my gosh. Sorry. So at 2 o'clock, you'll hear that coming out of your phone. It'll be vibrating, and it's quite jarring. So we got to thinking.
0: Well, and we tossed this around the office the other day. It's quite funny. So here's a few suggestions.
1: But instead of the siren, what would you like to hear? Wow. That would scare the bejesus out of me.
0: What about this one?
1: That's a good one for what you'd rather hear instead of the Oz Alert sign. I chose this. See, that's kind of doom and gloom. It goes with the feeling.
0: But we want to find out what you think.
1: Yeah.
0: You know, if not, then just the bland old, you know, alarm.
1: No, it's jarring.
0: Yeah, rather that.
1: Get rid of it.
0: That thing.
1: But we're going to put that up as our question of the day.
0: Yeah, what would you suggest... And we'll do our best to find those sounds for you, and we can audition them.
1: Whether it's a duck quacking, if it's the Star Wars theme song, we want to know. Holmesy's going to post the question of the day in a sec, and you can tell us what you'd rather hear coming from the phone.
0: So that and voting for this week's five-year flashback, there's your weekend taken care of. And
1: just head to the 2CA Facebook. You can do both in one.
0: Young Robert Duckworth is in after 9 o'clock, and we're about to get out of here. So have a great weekend. Stay safe. We'll see you on Monday.
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10: It's 4 degrees in Canberra, but feels like one. Morning frost today and sunny conditions going for a top of 12. From the Capital Radio Newsroom, good morning. I'm Tia Priest-Willamott. The Trump administration has announced an increase to its tariffs on Australian goods. The US Trade Office confirmed the rise from 10 to 12 and a 0.5% as part of action against 60 countries it claims aren't doing enough to eliminate forced labour. Australian authorities had made a submission about our efforts to address modern slavery and our long-standing free trade agreements. The fallout from the findings of corruption against two of ACT Deputy Minister Yvette Berry's former staff continue. While there have been no findings of corruption made against Ms. Berry, the Deputy Minister has since stepped down. ACT Greens leader Joe Clay says Ms. Berry had no choice but to resign from Cabinet after the findings were revealed.
11: Yeah, I think that's right. I think with such serious findings in a corruption report against her Chief of Staff and the Director General of her Education Directorate, it was very clear for us in the Greens that she needed to be accountable. She needed to take responsibility for that.
10: The ACT Integrity Commission found two of Ms Berry's former senior government officials engaged in serious corrupt conduct over contracts awarded during the refurbishment of the Campbell Primary School. Meanwhile, the ACT Chief Minister Andrew Barr has accepted his deputy's resignation from Cabinet.
2: This has obviously been a difficult period. I feel for the Deputy Chief Minister. I think acknowledge, as she did, the accountability that is required under the Ministerial Code meant that it was appropriate that she resign.
10: The Australian Education Union says the ACT government's latest pay offer for public servants is shocking. Their offer sets out inflation-linked cost of living payments beyond annual 3% pay rises in the following years. ACT branch president Angela Burrows says it affects some of their members too.
12: Some of our members, school support assistants, are impacted by this offer, and they're the people who are the lowest paid workers. Our school support assistants are the forgotten workers in the ACT public service.
10: And the federal government has unveiled a $4.6 billion investment for the AUKUS defence program. Tabled on day two of Labor's national conference, the funds will be used to develop the Osborne shipyards in Adelaide, who help manufacture nuclear submarines.
4: Sports update.
10: Eels coach Jason Ryles feels his team is on the improve despite a 24-18 loss to the Panthers in Parramatta. Ryles says they matched the ladder leaders for much of the game.
13: We won a lot of parts of the game that generally at the end of it you look at and they're indicators that you've won the game.
10: Meanwhile, the Canberra Raiders are feeling the hole left by the season-ending injury of Hudson Young. Young suffered an Achilles injury in last week's win against South Sydney. 5'8" Ethan Strange says the star is missed.
14: Yeah, look, it's devastating that he's been injured. He's such a good player and brings a lot of energy on the field and at training. So, we've all been getting around him and I think surgery went well. So, yeah, we'll be back in no time.
10: The Raiders run out at home tomorrow against the Tigers at 3 p.m. There's been a couple of early wins for Australia's lawn bowlers at the Commonwealth Games in Glasgow. Aaron Wilson won his round one singles match, as did our women's pair against Zambia. And Australia's swimmers are preparing to hit the pool deck tonight on day one of the Commonwealth Games. Four-time Olympian Kate Campbell has told Today, Sam Short is the one to watch out for.
15: He's breaking records by someone who you may have heard of, Ian Thorpe. He recently smashed his 800-metre freestyle Australian record. So watch out for him. He is my absolute pick out of a lot of superstars.
10: And that's the latest from the Capital Radio Newsroom.
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16: Curtin Lady Denman Drive, seeing heavy southbound delays approaching Cotter Road. Canberra Central Northbourne Avenue reduced to one lane both ways between Alinga Street and Vernon Circle. In Parks, Parksway, seeing heavy eastbound traffic approaching Anzac Parade. Queanbeyan, Monero Street closed both ways for works between Low Street and Atkinson Street. 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You're up to date with Canberra traffic.
3: 2CA's four-day forecast for Canberra.
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10: Sunny today and a top of 12 degrees. Partly cloudy and 15 tomorrow after a morning frost. Partly cloudy and another top of 15 on Sunday. Then cloud clearing after a morning frost. Also 15 degrees for your Monday. Right now, it's 5 in Bonner, 4 in Barton, and it's currently 3 degrees in Gowrie.
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Forever Classic 2CA, hello there, Rob Duckworth this morning. 30-minute music marathons all day, and a big thanks to the Classic Breakfast. Holmesy and Gemma, they're going to be back on Monday. Secret Sound is going to be worth $1,380. And if you miss Fight for Your Flashback, I'll tell you all about that shortly. On the way, Jackson 5 and Phil Collins, but right now, Pat Benatar here at 2CA.

Forever Classic 2CA, 30-minute music marathons all day today, but at midday, we're going to play the 10 from then, the 10 biggest songs on the Canberra charts back in 1991. Stevie Wonder coming up after Phil Collins here at 2CA.

0: Breva Classic 2CA. There goes the first of our 30-minute music marathons for today. John Bon Jovi doing solo stuff. And the Blaze of Glory. We've got another 30-minute music marathon. That's on the air just after 10 this morning. Hello, Rob Duckworth here. And Holmesy and Gemma, the classic breakfast. Back on Monday, Secret Sound is going to be worth $1,380. And Fight for Your Flashback, that's going to happen over the weekend. As you may have known, the Commonwealth Games began in Glasgow earlier this morning. So Fight for Your Flashback is all about the connection between Australian artists and Glasgow. So here we go. Gemma has gone for the song Hey St. Peter. That was from Flash in the Pan, Harry Vander and George Young. George Young, born in Glasgow. It's Malcolm Young's brother from AC/DC. Holmesy has gone for Jimmy Barnes, Driving Wheels. Jimmy was born in Glasgow, just like his brother Swanee. So anyway, that's your choice. Gemma's Hey St. Peter or Holmesy's Driving Wheels from Jimmy Barnes. You can vote now at the 2CA Facebook page and we'll find out the winner on Monday. Neil Diamond and John Mellencamp up in a moment.
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0: Forever Classic 2CH on Mellencamp and Jack and Diane. That's the story of a couple of American kids doing the best that they can. Hello, Rob Duckworth this morning. Now, at midday today, we've got our 10 from then, the 10 biggest songs that were on the Canberra charts this week back in 1991. That was the year Liz Taylor, the American actress, Liz Taylor got married for the 8th time. And Dancing with Wolves, big movie with Kevin Costner. That was the highest grossing movie in Australia. So we're going to check out the music from 1991 just after midday today. And thanks to the Kosciuszko Chalet Hotel at Charlotte Pass, you can experience all-inclusive luxury in a snowbound paradise. The Beach Boys and LRB, they're up in a moment.
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0: Believe it or not, Leif Garrett on the way in a 30-minute music marathon. 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
10: It's 4 degrees in Canberra, but feels like 1. Sunny conditions today, going for a top of 12. From the Capital Radio Newsroom, good morning. I'm Tia Priest-Willamott. The Australian government says the latest tariff decision from the United States makes no sense. The US Trade Office has announced the levy on our goods will rise from 10% to 12.5% as part of sanctions on 60 countries, which American officials claim are not doing enough to eliminate forced labour. Deputy Prime Minister Richard Miles has told the ABC it is disappointing.
11: And to be clear, grounding this on the basis of forced labour, I mean, forced labour is definitely something which needs to be combated around the world, so we support that objective, but we have laws which are amongst the strongest in the world. And we've been making that point to the Trump administration.
10: Brent crude oil has climbed back above $100 a barrel mark for the first time since May. Attacks by Houthi rebels on oil tankers in the Middle East are being blamed for the price surge as markets reacted to a second key export route coming under pressure. Experts say although Australians may see a rise in fuel prices, there's no need to panic about supply. The ACT's Deputy Chief Minister has resigned from Cabinet after findings of corruption against her former Chief of Staff. The move came following the release of an investigation that her staff engaged in serious corrupt conduct in favour of a major building union. Yvette Berry says she takes full responsibility.
12: When you are a minister, you have significant responsibilities. I have always held those responsibilities and myself to high standards.